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1: Here for you. It is Leo, let's say, lichte laag. Yes, we've got the high fives high, the lights down low, because this is your sunrise shake-up show. And if you need a television and you don't have one, and obviously it's a lot of sports happening this coming weeks with the World Cup soccer, we've got also the Wimbledon as well as the rugby that is coming up. In if you don't have a TV, just tune in. I'm going to tell you, you can win one. This is how you're going to do that. And it's a 65-inch 4K Samsung Smart TV. And how you can win it is very easy. You just visit the GAC Global website. 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
1: Good morning, I'm Fani Schoeman with your news headlines at 5:30 on the 6th of July. The Maglanga Commission is applauded for continuing its work with Fezro Kohan, Mourners Chat, Deaf to America and Deaf to Israel during the funeral of Iran's supreme leader. And in golf, South Africa, Michael Hollick wins the first DP World Tour title. Stay tuned for the next bulletin at 6 o'clock. Let's quickly look at your weather for today and tomorrow. It's going to be a beautiful day in the Strand-Helderberg area. A bit of cloudy, but temperatures mild of a maximum of 19 and a minimum of 10. Tomorrow, very similar conditions as we're expecting a cloudy day with some sunshine. A maximum of 19 and a minimum of 9. Wind speed only 5 knots to be expected. 9.3 kilometers per hour here in the Strand-Helderberg area. If we look at Grabouw, it's chilly this morning. Degrees at the moment. Today we can expect a beautiful sunny day with some cloud as temperatures rise to a maximum of 20 and a minimum of 7 for Grabouw. Tomorrow it's also going to be a cloudy day with some sunshine, maximum 19 and a minimum of 9 for Grabouw. If we move to Stellenbosch, it's chilly this morning, 7 degrees at the moment, but we can expect a beautiful sunny day with some cloud conditions, a maximum of 22 and a minimum of 7. Tomorrow it's also going to be a cloudy day with some sunshine, slightly cooler, maximum 19 and a minimum of 9 for Stellenbosch. And if we move to Cape Town, it's a very misty this morning in Cape Town. Temperatures at the moment 12 degrees outside, and the mist will probably clear up as we're expecting a cloudy day for Cape Town as well. Temperatures today maximum 19 and a minimum of 11. Tomorrow very similar conditions as we're expecting clouds and a bit of sunshine, maximum 19 and a minimum of 12 for Cape Town. Wind speed in Cape Town only 5 knots to be expected, 9.3 kilometers per hour. We look at the sunrise this morning here in Helderberg FM. It's 10 minutes to 8 this morning, and the sun will set 12 minutes to 6. I'm Fani Schoeman with your news headlines and your weather for this morning.
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1: Ek wou kyk so 'n bietjie na die verkeer en die baie is, ek kan hoor die snelweg is besig om so 'n bietjie toe te neem. 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Daar's nog net daai een probleempie. And that's on the N2 inbound direction westbound. There's a stationary vehicle on the N2 inbound at the ramp to Nglongkongo Crescent, M22 left lane. Close, expect delays. And that's the only problem that I can tell you at this stage. If there's anything else, please let me know on our WhatsApp line. It's 021-100-6936. We've got some great music coming up. It's 33 minutes past 5. It's Lee Cole, that's a place of dreams.

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1: Het is Justin Timberlake, Senorita. 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Goeiemorgen, je net ingeskakeld met Alfa en die Skoemene met jou Sunrise Shake-up Show. Natuurlijk, lekker vakantie voor sommigen wat nog zo'n beetje laat lee. En die kinders vooral, like, hulle slaap nog zo'n beetje zeker af van. But this cool holiday, the week, you can win some tickets. So let's tune in and listen. Now, at Somerset Well, Somerset Mall, it is bringing you a cool winter adventure with the ice ring in the basement parking area close to the entrance 4. Step onto the real ice today at 10 a.m. and enjoy a true winter skating experience with family and friends. Tickets are just 100 rand, and that's only for 50 minutes sessions, and skates are included. Plus, thanks to Somerset Mall and Heidelberg FM, you could win a double ticket to the ice ring. Every day we'll give a question and to an answer. Simply WhatsApp the keyword ice ring along with your answer to 021-100-6936 and you could be the next winner. Now, the question to win today's tickets is, what time is the ice ring opening every day? Now, what's up your answer and the keyword to ice ring? That's 021-100-6936. Let me just repeat that question. What time is the ice ring opening every day? What's up that number, that answer, and it's ice ring to 021-100-6936. This ticket is for today at 10 a.m. only. So don't miss out on this fun winter a special Somerset Wall Ice Ring winter holiday fun on your doorsteps. I've got Kurt Darren, Lang Arm en Liefde, net hier nou.
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3: Good luck mate, hop on, hop off. 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In die weeksdae van 6 uur tot en met 9 uur. 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
3: Good morning, I am Rochelle van der Merwe with your news at 6 o'clock. The Madlanga Commission is applauded for continuing its work without Fido Khan. Mourners chant death to America and death to Israel during the funeral of Iran's supreme leader. And golf. South Africa's Michael Hollick wins his first DP World Tour title. We start with the top story in this hour. The Activists and Citizens Forum has applauded the Madlanga Commission for continuing its work without the police crime intelligence boss Fero Khan. Khan sustained catastrophic internal injuries when he was shot in Houghton, Johannesburg last week. Forum spokesperson Dennis Bloom says evidence from Khan's devices and presented by evidence leader Adila Hassim before the commission is probably causing Khan and his friends sleepless nights. He says that with prominent politicians implicated, more bombshells can be expected.
4: We don't have any doubt that the Madlanga Commission will soon expose where General Khan's money comes from. Activists and Citizens Forum want to see all corrupt police officers, corrupt politicians, and government officials in orange uniform.
3: Women, youth, and persons with disabilities, Minister Sindin Sizwe Chungunga announced that the government has appointed Lady Marianne Jame as Special Envoy for Technology and Artificial Intelligence. The department spokesperson Sasses Salala says the appointment reinforces South Africa's vision of a digitally inclusive society where technological innovation drives opportunity, equality, economic participation, and sustainable development. Lady Marianne Jame will serve as a global representative and trusted advisor, supporting South Africa's engagement with governments, multilateral institutions, academia, investors, and industry leaders. Gauteng Finance MEC Nkululeko Dunga says the province's municipal audit outcomes have regressed, with only two of the 11 municipalities achieving clean audits in the 2024-2025 financial year. Across the province, municipalities incurred 14.4 billion rand in irregular expenditure, while cumulative irregular expenditure during the current administration has reached 45.92 billion rand. Dunga says poor financial management is directly affecting service delivery. He says Tshwane has the highest irregular expenditure of any municipality in province.
5: Tshwane alone has accumulated 12.17 billion in irregular expenditure, 5.22 billion in unauthorized expenditure, and 3.61 billion in fruitless and wasteful expenditure over the 4 years. The highest irregular expenditure of any municipality in this province.
3: The National Union of Mine Workers has condemned the death threats directed at its branch chairperson at Impala Mine in Rustenburg, Northwest. It says these threats have occurred amidst the union's ongoing struggle to secure organizational rights for its members. The union says this incident takes place against the backdrop of a protected organizational rights dispute where NUM has been pursuing lawful recognition in terms of the Labor Relations Act. NUM maintains that workers have a constitutional right to freely choose a trade union without fear, intimidation, victimization, or violence. International news. Mourners who attended the second day of the public funeral for Iran's slain supreme leader at the Grand Mosque on Sunday called for revenge. A week of mass funeral processions is being staged across Iran and Iraq for Khamenei, who was killed along with four members of his family on the first day of the US and Israeli war on 28 February. Holding Iranian flags and pictures of their martyred leader, the crowd calls for US President Donald Trump's killing and chanted, "Death to America and death to Israel." In sports news, golf, South Africa's Michael Hollick won the BMW International Open in Munich, Germany, with his maiden DP World Tour title in his rookie season. The 39-year-old closed with a final round 67 to seal a one-shot victory over his compatriot Henny du Plessis, with Austria's Brent Wissgener finishing third. France's Ohayan Gelamengoy and Mexico's Carlos Ortiz finished tied for fourth. Hollick, who is the fifth different South African winner on the DP World Tour this season, says it's been a long and difficult journey.
0: 4 years ago, I kind of put the clubs in the cupboard and started coaching. Did a whole year of coaching full time. I played like 10 events on the Sunshine Tour. Played quite well, but I was not into any of the big events. Then started 2024 winning the Zimbabwe Open. And then I started finding my feet again, won another two tournaments, and then started off the season nicely, yeah.
3: The financial indicators. The dollar trades at R16.21 and the euro at R18.55. One British pound costs R21.65 and Bitcoin trades at $63,596. Gold sells at $4,188.62 a fine ounce, and Brent crude oil is quoted at $72.11 a barrel. Your top story in this hour. The Madlanga Commission is applauded for continuing its work without Firo Khan. Taking a look at your weather for today, Strand, Somerset West and Gordons Bay can expect a maximum of 19 with a minimum of 9. It will be a partly cloudy day with wind speed of 9.3 kilometers. Grabouw 27 and Stellenbosch 22.7 and Cape Town 19.11. For Helderberg FM News and Weather, I am Rachel van der Merwe.
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3: 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De Jong's Panel Beating Centre, the name you can rely on. Taking a look at your traffic in the Helderberg area, all the traffic seems free-flowing. No problems or obstructions that I can see at this moment. Outside of the Helderberg on the N1 outbound in the eastbound direction, there's a stationary vehicle on the N1 outbound at the ramp from Plattekloof Road. The left lane is closed. On the N2 inbound in a westbound direction, there's a stationary vehicle on the N2 inbound after the ramp from Mglanu Crescent. The right lane is closed. If you maybe know of anything else on the road, do share it with me on the WhatsApp line 021 100 6936.
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Good morning, goeiemôre. 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Two people died during the protest and the house of the executive mayor of the Lesedi local municipality, Nluleke Nkosi, was set on fire. The Sowetan reports this year will be marked by the exposure of the rot in the South African police service. This led to a commission of inquiry that has since uncovered assassinations, dead witnesses and the infiltration of the top structure by syndicates. And the Citizen writes about a pensioner whose stolen bank card was used to buy 421,000 rand worth of Pick n Pay vouchers over 4 days. According to the newspaper, the store says it will not accept responsibility even though some of its staff members have been disciplined. In die Weskaap, die Burger berig oor 'n Stellenbosse gesin wat in hul huis oorval, vasgebind en beroof is. 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KwaZulu-Natal, The Witness in Pietermaritzburg writes there are big plans to expand the local airport. And secondly, it reports that Australian women have won the T20 World Cup. And finally, from Namibia, Republikein in Windhoek reports Prime Minister Elijah Ngurare visited the family of murdered prosecutor Justine Shiweda and supported the education fund that was established for her children. Then there is news about a man who has been walking around with a bullet in his head for more than 20 years. And finally, the paper writes that a farmer from Kuiperspos 3 in the Sesfontein Constantisny in the Kunene region lost 20 goats and 7 sheep after a lioness attacked them.
the lion was culled. A lot is happening, so baie aan die gebeur en dit alles op 'n maandag. 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So when you think of fencing, you probably picture Olympic athletes dressed in white, dueling with swords. And you'd be right. Fencing is an Olympic sport where two competitors use lightweight swords to score points by touching their opponent, combining lightning-fast reflexes, strategy and incredible discipline. But in Limpopo, fencing is doing something far more powerful than winning medals. It's changing lives. The Limpopo Fencing Association project called Inga Loletso, which means bring it on, is giving young people from rural communities opportunity they've never imagined possible. Since 2020, the program has introduced fencing to schools in Makwaweng, where around 45 youngsters are learning much more than just the sport. Along with training, they receive academic support, mentorship, and even help finding bursaries to further their education. And the results are incredible. One young participant went from spending his afternoons on the streets to earning a place in South Africa's under-23 Commonwealth squad, and today is also a qualified fencing coach. Another former participant described the association as his family before moving overseas. The last year, 55 junior fencers travelled to Cape Town for the national championship. For many, it was the first time they had travelled so far from home. This year, 9 Limpopo athletes have been selected for South Africa's Commonwealth squad, and 6 of them came directly from this programme. 4 young fencers from rural villages will also make history by representing Limpopo at national level. The association's chairperson, Renuka Ramroop, says the goal has never been to produce champions. Her philosophy is simple. I quote, "The biggest medal is inside you. They don't have to be number one, but they have to be the best person they can be." Unquote. Now that's a message that we all can take into a brand new week. Proof that sometimes the greatest victories aren't won on a podium, they are won by believing in yourself, opening doors for others and giving someone a chance to dream bigger. Dis al wat jy vanoggend op hierdie maandag moet doen is in jouself glo. 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
0: Good morning, I am Rochelle van der Merwe with your news headlines at 31 minutes past 6. Minister Malatsi denies undue influence in his meetings with Starlink and other companies. A second suspect is arrested for the theft of precious stones worth 15 million rand. In motorsport, Charles Leclerc wins the British Grand Prix. Stay tuned to Helderberg FM for more on these stories at 7 o'clock.
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0: Let's take a look at your traffic. In the Helderberg area, there are no problems or obstructions. All the traffic seems free-flowing. Outside of the Helderberg, on the N1 inbound at the ramp to the airport approach road, there's a stationary vehicle at Settlers Way, and that is causing some queuing traffic. R300 ramp to the N1 inbound, that is the Stellenberg interchange, there is some congestion. On the M5 Prince George Drive in Southfield in a northbound direction, there's queuing traffic towards Duval Road. On the N1 outbound in an eastbound direction, there's a stationary vehicle on the N1 outbound at the ramp from Plattekloof Road. The left lane is closed. If you maybe know of anything else on the roads, let me know on the WhatsApp line 021 100 6936.
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Good morning, goeiemôre. Ek hoop jy het al 'n heerlike oggend so ver en daai eerste koppie koffie hoop ek is in jou hand en dat jy hom wel geniet. Dit is tyd vir 'n baie lekker breakfast triple play. So if you're lucky enough to be on holiday, yay! Maybe you are cruising along the coast with the windows down, the sea breeze rolling in. Maybe it's a bit too cold for that. I don't know, but it's possible. I mean, we've had fantastic weather the weekend. And maybe you don't have a care in the world. And if you do have a care in the world, and if you're on your way to work and you're back to reality, don't worry. I'm bringing you those holiday vibes straight to your car. So it's time for your Monday breakfast triple play, where we rewind the clock and celebrate three unforgettable songs from three different decades. So turn up the volume, sing along, and let's make this Monday feel a little more like a summer road trip, especially with the weather that we have been, you know, having. To me, it feels like the season has changed. I feel that we are maybe going into the springy season. Yes, I know it's still a little bit a long way from there, more or less, but it definitely feels to me like the season has changed. Sal my brain in my mond nou daar vasknoop met the season. So we start in 1983 with Irene Cara's Flashdance. What a feeling. Recorded for the hit film Flashdance, the song became an international sensation, earning both an Academy Award for Best Original Song and a Grammy Award. With its uplifting message and soaring vocals, it's one of the most iconic movie themes ever recorded. And it still has the power to put a smile on your face, and that is exactly what it's going to do this Monday morning. Next up, we head to 1993 for Four Non-Blondes, What's Going On, better known by its famous chorus, What's Up. Despite being the band's only major international hit, it became one of the defining songs of the 90s. Linda Perry's unforgettable vocals and that massive sing-along chorus have kept the song alive for generations. And finally, we arrive in 2003 with Justin Timberlake's Rock Your Body. Produced by the Neptunes, the track helped launch Justin's hugely successful solo career after NSYNC. With its funky beat and smooth groove, it's the perfect reminder that some songs simply never go out of style. Three decades, three timeless hits, and the perfect soundtrack whether you're heading to the office or dreaming of your next beach holiday. 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

0: 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Let's do something. Let's make a bet.
1: That was your breakfast triple play, Justin Timberlake, Rock Your Body. And before that, we had Four Non-Blondes on WhatsApp. And right before that, Irene Cara, What a Feeling, from Flashdance. And that brought back some nostalgia. Absolutely love that song. But I've got something fantastic that you need to attend this morning. You can win double tickets, not just one ticket, but two of them, to go to Somerset Mall. So this school holiday, Somerset Mall is bringing you a cool winter adventure with their ice rink in the basement parking area closest to entrance 4. Step onto real ice today at 10 a.m. That's today at 10 a.m. That's around about in 3 hours. And you can enjoy a true winter skating experience with family and friends. Tickets are just R100 for 50-minute sessions, and skates are included. Plus, thanks to Somerset Mall and Helderberg FM, you could win a double ticket to the ice rink. Every day, we'll give you a question to answer. Simply WhatsApp the keyword ice rink along with your answer to 021 100 6936, and you could be our next winner. The question to win today's ticket is, what time is the ice rink opening every day? WhatsApp your answer to the keyword ice rink to 021 100 6936. The ticket is for today at 10 a.m. only. Don't miss out on the fun this winter. Somerset Mall ice rink, winter holiday fun on your doorstep. So what is the question? What time is the ice rink opening every day? You need to WhatsApp the keyword, which is ice rink, and the answer to 021 100 6936. Let me know. You could win double tickets to go and skate on real ice today at Somerset Mall for 10 a.m. this morning. So let me know on the WhatsApp line. Maybe I can make a winner of you today. 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
1: Goeiemôre, ek is Rochelle van der Merwe met jou nuus om 'n minuut na 7. 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
4: 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So is the inference being, so if he managed to get a meeting with an ANC minister, that's fine because there's no coincidence of interest. They were antagonists politically, but now he's in business. But he may never contact anyone in the DA.
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6: 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Three were from EMPD, one from JMPD, and a businessman who allegedly presented himself as a police officer during the raid.
1: 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Vir Helderberg FM nuus en weer is ek Rochal van der Merwe.
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1: 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Taking a look at your traffic in the Helderberg area this morning, no problems or obstructions that I can see currently. All the traffic seems free flowing. Outside of the Helderberg on the N1 inbound towards Cape Town, slow moving traffic towards Sable Road. On the N2 inbound in a westbound direction, there was an accident on the N2 inbound. After the ramp from the engine one stop, the left shoulder is closed. There's a stationary vehicle on the N1 outbound at the ramp from Durban Road. The left shoulder is closed. Congestion on the N7 south at the ramp from the N1 outbound. The left lane is closed. If you maybe know of anything else on the road, do let me know on the WhatsApp line 021 100 6936.
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Beatenberg with Southern Suburbs on your Timbalt HFM Breakfast Show. Good morning and welcome. It is 13 minutes past 7. I hope you've got your cup of coffee in your hand and that you are ready for this Monday morning. Or if you're on your way to work, stay tuned. Ooh la la, Rosh has a lacquered breakfast battle for you this morning. So you don't want to miss out on this. I need you to vote. We can only have one winner this morning. Net een wenner. Daar is nie vandag, dis maandag. Geen specials vandag nie. Daar is nie, ons kan nie special op 'n maandag bekostig nie. Ons recover nog van die naweek af, so. Dis net een. 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What do I have lined up for you today? I like both these songs. I do have a favorite. This morning, it's not that difficult for me to choose. I do have a favorite. So, the weekend might be behind us, but don't worry, we've got the perfect music, musical face-off to kickstart your week. Two timeless tracks are stepping into the ring, both guaranteed to put a smile on your face and bounce in your step. So let's get this Monday moving very, very fast. In the first corner, we've got a Spando Ballet with True, that's from 1983. The smooth ballad became the ultimate slow dance anthem of the 80s. It hit number one in the UK and cracked the top five in the US. Gary Kemp wrote it as a love letter to a fellow musician, and it's been sampled countless times, most famously by PM Dawn in the 90s. It's soulful, romantic, and instantly recognizable from the very first "I Know This Much Is True".

In the second corner, we've got Steeler's Wheel with Stuck in the Middle with You from 1973. This cheeky folk rock jam hit number 6 in the US and number 8 in the UK, written as a parody of the music industry. It's got that jangly guitar and playful lyrics that make it impossible not to tap your foot. And here's a fun twist. Decades later, Quentin Tarantino used it in Reservoir Dogs, giving it, you know, a whole new following.

So which one will it be this morning? We can only have one winner. Haldeberg, whether you floating on the smooth vibes of Spando Ballet and or grooving along with Steelers Wheels Cheeky Jam today, the breakfast battle is all about shaking off those Monday blues and stepping into the week with a smile. Two classics, one happy Monday soundtrack. So let's turn it up and keep the energy flowing. Which one are you voting for? Is it Spando Ballet with True or Steelers Wheel with Stuck in the Middle with You?

0: Which one of those two songs will you be choosing? The WhatsApp line is 0211006936. We cannot be missing out, and we can definitely not have a special. We need to choose one. We need to choose one this morning. No specials. So either we're going to go with Spandau Ballet True or Steelers Wheeler with Stuck in the Middle with You. But nah, in the meantime, some Enrique Iglesias with Can You Hear Me?
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2: Here for you.

One Republic, I ain't worried about it. You shouldn't be worried about it. You should be enjoying it. I'm reminding you about your Schmidhauser breakfast battle. Which song are you voting for on this Monday morning? Is it Spandau Ballet with True? Or is it Steeler's Wheel with Stuck in the Middle with You? Which one is getting your vote? I've got my favorite. I'm waiting for you to send it through to me on the WhatsApp line 021 100 6936. There can't be a Schmidhauser breakfast battle winner without any votes. So you'll need to send me that WhatsApp. I know it's Monday. I know it's a drag. I know it's... That's how we feel about a Monday. But we should change that. We should be positive and happy and be like, it's Monday. Another week to, you know, prove myself. Another week to get things done. Another week to be happy and cheerful and joyful. Because why not? So which song are you choosing? Spandau Ballet True or Steeler's Wheel with Stuck in the Middle with You?

Let me know on the WhatsApp line, which song do you choose for your Schmidhauser breakfast battle? A little bit of a share with Believe on Helderberg FM on your Tumbled HFM breakfast just before your news headlines.

0: Daar is daar maar niks soos 'n bietjie believe op 'n maandagoggend nie. Glo dat jy 'n lekker maandag gaan hê en glo dat jy 'n lekker week gaan hê. Net soos wat jy moet glo dat jy 'n TV kan wen. 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The person with the most posts wins a 65-inch Samsung Smart TV. Another TV will be awarded for the best post or story. 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
0: Goeiemôre, ek is Rochelle van der Merwe met jou nuushooftrekke om 33 minute na 7. 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Bly ingeskakel op Helderberg FM vir die volledige bulletin om 8:00.
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0: 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Kom ons kyk na jou verkeer in die Helderberg vanoggend. Geen probleme of obstruksies wat ek kan sien in die Helderberg nie. Alle verkeer is vry vloeiend op hierdie maandagoggend. 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Die linkerskouer is gesluit. Dan op die M5 in Maitland in 'n noordelike rigting stadige bewegende verkeer na die N1 Coburg interchange. 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Op die N1 ingaande by Brackenfell stadige bewegende verkeer reg deur Brackenfell. 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
0: Jy is ingeskakel op HFM Breakfast, jou Timbalt HFM Breakfast met my, Rochelle van der Merwe. 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Of was sy nie? 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
0: 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Without further ado, jou Schmidhouse Breakfast Battle winner is Steeler's Wheel met Stuck in the Middle with You. And that brings the Breakfast Battle to a close, proudly sponsored by Schmidhouse, your reliable specialist in construction, electrical and plumbing services for more than 50 years. 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

0: So that is The Kingsman with Louis Louis. And it ended up on the FBI's desk. So back in the 1960s, the song Louis Louis by The Kingsman became one of the biggest rock hits in America. But it also became the subject of an FBI investigation. Ons kan sien die FBI het nie baie dinge gehad om te doen in 1960 nie. Al die mense het hulle gedra. So, why? While people were convinced the singer was hiding obscene and inappropriate lyrics in the song. Radio stations banned it, parents complained, and even politicians got involved. So, the FBI spent 3 months trying to figure out exactly what was being sung. There's just one problem. They couldn't understand the words either. After listening to the recording over and over, even slowing it down, investigators eventually gave up and officially closed the case because the lyrics were simply too garbled to decipher. In reality, the singer had recorded the song with braces on his teeth, and the microphone was hanging from the ceiling, making the vocals incredibly hard to understand. Today, Louis Louis is remembered not just as a rock classic, but as the song that left even the FBI scratching their heads. You can see, you know, with a tip for the day. If don't sing while you're wearing braces, and if you do, articulate. We want to hear what you are singing. Even though the song became, you know, a big hit in America in 1960, the FBI struggled for 3 months to figure out what the lyrics are. That is your random fact for the day. Stay tuned for the full news bulletin at 8 o'clock. But first, a little bit Liam Kova with Worry C.
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Will Lindley holding the line on Helderberg FM 93.6. Ek herinner jou aan 'n baie lekker kompetisie. Jy moet my WhatsApp stuur. Ek wag vir jou om vir my daai WhatsApp te stuur. Ek wil graag 2 kaartjies weggee om te gaan ijskaats by Somerset Mall. So this school holiday, Somerset Mall is bringing you a cool winter adventure with their ice rink in the basement parking area closest to entrance 4. Step onto real ice today at 10 a.m. and enjoy a true winter skating experience with family and friends. Tickets are just 100 rand for 50-minute session and skates are included. Plus, thanks to Somerset Mall and Helderberg FM, you could win a double ticket to the ice rink. Every day, we'll give you a question to answer. Simply WhatsApp the keyword ice rink along with your answer to 021 100 6936 and you could be our next winner. The question to win today's ticket is, what time is the ice rink opening every day? WhatsApp your answer and the keyword ice rink to 021 100 6936 and this ticket is for today at 10 a.m. only. Don't miss out on the fun this winter. Somerset Mall Ice Rink winter holiday fun on your doorstep. You don't want to miss out on this fantastic a prize. You know, you can go ice skating, take the kids to go ice skating. So send through those WhatsApp to 021 100 6936.

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0: Good morning, I am Richelle van der Merwe with your news headlines at 8:30. Parliament's Police Committee is calling on SAPS to consider additional charges against Farouk Khan. Deputy Minister Zikalala reaffirms government's commitment to expanding student accommodation. And tennis, Novak Djokovic makes history at Wimbledon while Aryna Sabalenka is knocked out. 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
0: Let's take a look at your traffic. In the Helderberg area, there are roadworks on the N2 inbound at Haliti Drive. The left shoulder is closed. Also, roadworks on that's causing traffic restrictions on Broadway Boulevard passing Altona Road. Then on the N2 inbound in a westbound direction, there's a stationary vehicle on the N2 inbound after Old Main Road. The left shoulder is closed. Outside of the Helderberg area, a stationary vehicle on the N2 inbound after the ramp to Muway. The left shoulder is closed. Stationary vehicle on the N2 outbound at the ramp to Kales River Road. That's the R300 north. You can expect lane closures. On the N1 inbound towards Cape Town, slow moving traffic on the elevated freeway. If you maybe know of anything else on the road, do share it with me on the WhatsApp line 021 100 6936.
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Oh, I could feel exciting news. That's by exciting news. So, it's time to announce today's Somerset Mall Ice Rink winner. This school holiday, Somerset Mall is bringing you an exciting ice rink experience from 24 June to 19 July in the basement parking area closest to entrance 4. Step onto real ice and enjoy a true winter skating experience with family and friends. 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Every day on Helderberg FM, we're giving away double tickets to experience all the icy fun. And today's lucky winner is nobody else. Driekus Miller! Congratulations, baie geluk! You've won yourself a double ticket to the Somerset Mall Ice Rink today at 10 a.m. Dit is amperkies oor 'n uur, so opskit, opskit. If you didn't win this time, I'm sorry, but don't worry. We'll have another chance to win tomorrow when we give away a 2 p.m. ticket. So dis so in die middag, dan miskien as jy nie vanoggend kon maak nie, dan kan jy môre middag dalk maak. So listen out for the new daily question coming up soon. Then WhatsApp the keyword ice rink and your answer to 021100 6936. Somerset Mall Ice Rink, winter holiday fun on your doorstep. Driekus Miller, baie geluk, jy het 2 kaartjies gewen. Dankie dat jy luister na Helderberg FM en geniet daai ijskots. Neem 'n paar foto's en ek hoop die kinders geniet dit vreeslik baie. Maar eers is dit tyd vir 'n bietjie Craig Lucas, Love You for the Last Time.

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0: It's from the K-pop Demon Hunters soundtrack. It's Huntrix with Golden coming through your speakers. 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
0: Parliament's police committee is calling on SAPS to consider additional charges against Feroz Khan, and Deputy Minister Zikalala reaffirms government's commitment to expanding the student accommodation. Good morning. My name is Marilise du Plessis. Parliament's Portfolio Committee on Police Chairperson Ian Cameron has called on SAPS management to consider whether additional charges should be pursued against suspended Deputy Crime Intelligence Head Feroz Khan. Last week, the Madlanga Commission heard evidence on how Khan allegedly facilitated tenders on behalf of controversial businessman Mohammed Mo Sayed. The tenders include a SAPS personal protective equipment contract during the COVID-19 pandemic. Cameron says the evidence presented before the commission reinforces the committee's long-standing call for comprehensive lifestyle audits and integrity assessments, beginning with senior SAPS management. Deputy Minister of Public Works and Infrastructure Sihle Zikalala has reaffirmed the government's commitment to expanding safe, affordable and quality student accommodation. He says the student housing infrastructure program across universities and TVET colleges aims to deliver around 300,000 beds by 2030. Zikalala says phase one has already delivered over 12,219 beds, created approximately 3,000 employment opportunities and mobilized around 3.5 billion rand in investment to date.
2: There are currently around 4,000 beds that are under construction in various areas of our country. Phase 2 project to deliver 24,400 additional beds, supported by an investment of 7.2 billion. Phase 3 will then take us to 45,000 more beds.
0: In some other news this morning, the Organization of the Petroleum Exporting Countries and its allies, including Russia, have agreed to increase oil production as traffic through the Strait of Hormuz remains below pre-war levels. The seven oil-producing members will raise daily output by 188,000 barrels from August. This is on top of similar increases for June and July. Gulf oil exports in June jumped more than 3 million barrels from May to exceed 10 million barrels per day, although the volume remained 40% below pre-war levels. Moving now to some sporting news. In tennis this morning, seven-time champion Novak Djokovic is through to his 17th Wimbledon quarterfinal after defeating Russian qualifier Roman Safiulin 7-6, 6-3, 3-6, 6-3. The Serb has broken Roger Federer's record for match victories at the All England Club with 106. Italian defending champion Jannik Sinner beat Japanese qualifier Shintaro Mochizuki 6-3, 7-6, 6-3 to make the last eight. In the women's draw, Japan's Naomi Osaka stunned the world number one Belarusian Aryna Sabalenka 6-2, 7-6 to make the quarterfinals for the first time, while American Coco Gauff defeated Switzerland's Belinda Bencic 4-6, 6-3, 6-4. Finally, taking a look at your financial indicators for today, the dollar trades at 16 rand 24 cents and the euro at 18 rand 57 cents. One British pound costs 21 rand 67 cents and Bitcoin trades at $63,158. Gold sells at $4,162.67 a fine ounce and Brent crude oil is quoted at $71.91 a barrel. Your top story in Helderberg FM News for 9 o'clock this morning. Parliament's Portfolio Committee on Police Chairperson Ian Cameron has called on SAPS management to consider whether additional charges should be pursued against suspended Deputy Crime Intelligence Head Faraz Khan. In you with the forecast for today, a cooler day to be expected in the Helderberg with Strand, Somerset West and Gordons Bay reaching a maximum of 19 degrees. Grabo 20, Stellenbosch 22 and Cape Town 19 degrees. For Helderberg FM News, I'm Odis du Plessis.
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0: Let's take a look at your roads this morning. If you're travelling about within the Helderberg, it seems generally free-flowing traffic. A little bit of backed-up traffic on Van Riebeek Road around the Weybridge this morning, but again, nothing major to report on. Through Strand, I've got a bit of backed-up traffic around Voortrekker Park. That's just off of Beach Road this morning. Gordons Bay seems generally free at the moment. No issues on Tulare's Pass from what I can see at the moment. If I have missed something, please do let me know. 021 100 6936 is where you can reach me. Looking outside of the Helderberg on the R300 southbound, we have a stationary vehicle at the N2 off ramp. That's on the left shoulder. Another stationary vehicle on the N1 inbound at Durban Road exit. That's causing a left lane closure this morning. So there will be delays in that area. Another stationary vehicle on the N1 inbound this morning. A stationary vehicle on the N2 outbound at Kales River Road, the R300 north off ramp. You can expect lane closures there as well. Then we have an obstruction or a hazard on the road that's been reported on the R300 south at Van Riebeek Road exit. That's on the left shoulder there, so please do drive carefully in that area. If you're seeing anything else while you're out and about, you can let me know. 021 100 6936. Otherwise, please take care of yourself on the roads this morning. Keep that safe following distance and make sure you're sticking to the speed limits.
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0: Good morning. Welcome to it. It is 9 minutes past 9 o'clock. You're tuned into Office Hours. My name is Marlies, hanging out with you all the way until 12. Happy Monday to you. Kicking off a brand new week here in the month of July. Let me know what you got up to this weekend. We were blessed with some beautiful sunshiny weather. Maybe a little bit crisp. The wind picking up in the evenings for sure. But nonetheless, absolutely stunning to see the sun shining so beautifully. So if you did do something fun or you just had a chilled weekend indoors, doesn't matter. Let me know. What did you get up to? 021 100 6936. I've got a lack of music coming your way. Some John Legend, Tate McRae, Francois van Cooke, Ariana Grande, and so much more. We'll also talk about how you can walk away with some tickets to the Somerset Mall ice rink this morning. Stick around for that and so much more fun for our Monday morning. Right now though, Harry Styles, it's called Aperture.

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0: Franje van Kouk en Karen Zoid. 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As jy nog nie die musiekvideo gaan kyk het nie, doen vir jou 'n gunst. Dis baie eenvoudig, maar ongelooflik mooi. 'N Lekker liedjie daai een vir ons maandagoggend. Welcome to it if you just joined. Welcome to Office Hours. My name is Marlies, hanging out with you until 12 o'clock. I'm asking just to catch up. Welcome to a Monday. What did you get up to this weekend? I did that thing, I don't know if it's just me and I'm doing adulting wrong, but I did that thing where you haven't seen your friends in like 3 months and then you're like, hey, we should do something this weekend, and then you plan all of your social events on one weekend. So I did full nogal asof mense 'n naweek nodig het na die naweek. It was just busy. It was a lot happening. So for the next probably 6 weeks, I'm not doing anything on my weekends. Don't phone me. I'm unavailable. I'm recuperating. It was busy. I need a break. Did you get up to something fun this weekend? How was that Springbok rugby game? It was just fantastic. What a game changer. Especially because there was lots of kind of politics going around, wasn't there? Lots of conversations about what kind of team we are with a couple of players sitting on the bench. I thought it was interesting, but I'm very, very proud of our boys, as I'm sure you are as well. So let me know, what did you get up to this weekend? Thoughts on the rugby game? Any other sports you kept up with this weekend? I'd love to hear from you. 021 100 6936.
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0: Danny Kaye with The Real Man. Ahead of that, Ariana Grande's Positions. Welcome to it. You tune into Office Hours. My name's Marlies, hanging out with you all the way until 12.
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0: Good morning. In your news headlines for 10 o'clock this morning, the Western Cape government says it has successfully concluded its coordinated humanitarian operation to assist foreign nationals who voluntarily elected to return to their countries of origin. The voluntary repatriation operation followed extensive verification, registration and logistical planning undertaken by the Department of Home Affairs and supporting partners. In international news, the Organization of the Petroleum Exporting Countries and its allies, including Russia, have agreed to increase oil production as traffic through the Strait of Hormuz remains below pre-war levels. The seven oil-producing members will raise daily output by 188,000 barrels from August. And in sporting news this morning, we're taking a look at tennis. Seven-time champion Novak Djokovic is through to his 17th Wimbledon quarterfinal after defeating Russian qualifier Roman Safiulin 7-6, 6-3, 3-6, 6-3. The Serb has broken Roger Federer's record for match victories at the All England Club with 106. Stay tuned for the full bulletin at 10 o'clock.
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0: It's from that fleeting time that Paris Hilton was a pop star. It's The Stars Are Blind, Paris Hilton, coming through your speakers this morning. I actually love that song. It's so nostalgic somehow. Loving the music we get to enjoy for our Monday morning. Welcome to it. If you just joined me, my name is Marilise, hanging out with you here on Office Hours all the way until 12 o'clock. Still got good music coming your way before we get to your news at the top of the hour. For now, though, I want to remind you that you can win with GAC Somerset West. They've got some 65-inch 4K Samsung smart TVs up for grabs, and how you enter to stand a chance to win is checking out the gacglobal.com website, learning a little bit more about the vehicles and the brand, taking that information, getting creative with it, and putting out an original post on your social media. That's a video, a photo, a review, a story, anything that your creativity leads you to. Put that up on social media, tag at GAC Somerset West, at GAC Cape Gate, and at Helderberg FM 936 on Facebook and Instagram. You can just mention us in the caption and we'll make sure to keep an eye out to see your post, because the person with the most posts will walk away with a 65-inch 4K Samsung Smart TV. Another TV will be awarded for the best overall content. So make sure you keep it locked here on Helderberg FM for more details. And get creative. 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Post it up on socials and stand a chance to win a fantastic television. Just ahead of, here in the Wimbledon season, the World Cup season, the rugby season, it's all happening. You want crystal clear vision, so why not get creative, get creating, put it up on social media and stand a chance to win with GAC Somerset West.
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Ravente met liefde generasie net hier op Helderberg FM 93.6. Goeiemôre. 5 minute voor 10. Ek het jou nuus in jou rigting in die volgende paar minute met nog musiek om hierdie uur af te sluit. Dis so groot plesier om tyd saam met jou te kan spandeer. Welcome to Office Hours. My name is Marlies. A pleasure. Hoping you're keeping well and doing your best to get back into the grind of things as this Monday morning kicks off once again. I know it's hard, especially after a weekend with some beautiful weather. It's hard to get back into focus mode here in the winter seasons. Maybe it's just me, but the late sunrises, the colder weather, it all just says to me it's time to hibernate. And so getting into a focused state and being productive can be quite hard, especially on these Monday mornings. So I've got more music coming your way over the next 2 hours to hopefully just get that little bit of background music you need to focus in and be productive. So stick around, join in me in conversation, 021-100-6936. And some fun things happening in the next hour when Julia from BTI joins us for some Beauty Unfiltered.

0: Fool, it closes out 9 o'clock and helps us to walk into the second hour of the show.
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0: Parliament's Police Committee is calling on SAPS to consider additional charges against Firoz Khan. And in tennis news, Novak Djokovic makes history at Wimbledon while Aryna Sabalenka is knocked out. Good morning. My name is Marie-Lise de Plessis. Parliament's Portfolio Committee on Police Chairperson Ian Cameron has called on SAPS management to consider whether additional charges should be pursued against suspended Deputy Crime Intelligence Head Firoz Khan. Last week, the Madlanga Commission heard evidence on how Khan allegedly facilitated tenders on behalf of controversial businessman Mohammed Mo Sayed. The tenders include and SAPS personal protective equipment contract during COVID-19 pandemic. Cameron says the evidence presented before the commission reinforces the committee's long-standing call for comprehensive lifestyle audits and integrity assessments, beginning with senior SAPS management. The Western Cape government says it has successfully concluded its coordinated humanitarian operation to assist foreign nationals who voluntarily elected to return to their countries of origin. The voluntary repatriation operation followed extensive verification, registration and logistical planning undertaken by the Department of Home Affairs and supporting partners. Premier Alan Windey says temporary facilities established for the operation have now been demobilized. He adds that municipalities will not provide any further transport logistics for the repatriation of foreign nationals.
3: So, of course, anybody who still finds themselves perhaps without the correct documentation and they are a foreign national in the region, they are asked to go to their embassies, their consulates, or to the Home Affairs offices. So it is quite clear that these facilities are now closed.
0: In international news this morning, the Organization of the Petroleum Exporting Countries and its allies, including Russia, have agreed to increase oil production as traffic through the Strait of Hormuz remains below pre-war levels. The 7 oil-producing members will raise daily output by 188,000 barrels from August. This is on top of similar increases for June and July. Gulf oil exports in June jumped more than 3 million barrels from May to exceed 10 million barrels per day, although the volume remained 40% below pre-war levels. And in your sporting news this morning, we're taking a look at tennis, where 7-time champion Novak Djokovic is through to his 17th Wimbledon quarterfinal after defeating Russian qualifier Roman Saifulin 7-6, 6-3, 3-6, 6-3. The Serb has broken Roger Federer's record for match victories at the All England Club with 106. Italian defending champion Jannik Sinner beat Japanese qualifier Shintaro Mochizuki 6-3, 7-6, 6-3 to make the last eight. In the women's draw, Japan's Naomi Osaka stunned world number one Belarusian Aryna Sabalenka 6-2, 7-6 to make the quarterfinals for the first time, while American Coco Gauff defeated Switzerland's Belinda Bencic 4-6, 6-3, 6-4. Finally, taking a look at your financial indicators for today. The dollar trades at R16.24 and the euro at R18.57. One British pound costs R21.67 and Bitcoin trades at $63,158. Gold sells at $4,162.67 a fine ounce and Brent crude oil is quoted at $71.91 a barrel. Your top story in Helderberg FM News for 10 o'clock this morning. Parliament's Portfolio Committee on Police Chairperson Ian Cameron has called on SAPS management to consider whether additional charges should be pursued against suspended Deputy Crime Intelligence Head Firoz Khan. In your weather forecast for today, a partly cloudy and cool day to be expected in the Helderberg with Strand, Somerset West and Gordons Bay reaching a maximum of 18 degrees, Grabow 18, Stellenbosch 20 and Cape Town 17 degrees. For Helderberg FM News, I'm Marlies du Plessis.
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0: Taking a look now at your roads this morning. If you are travelling about, I've got congestion mounting on Victoria Street at the N2 intersection. That's in the direction of Somerset West this morning. Delays to be expected, so please find alternative routes if you can. Avoid that intersection as much as possible. A bit of backed up traffic mounting in Strand. This is around Beach Road at Voortrekker Park. That road closure seems to be causing just a little bit of backed up traffic there. In that area of Strand this morning. Gordon's Bay at the moment seems generally free flowing. I've got no issues on Solaris Pass this morning either. If I've missed something, please let me know. 021 100 6936. Looking outside of the Helderberg, a stationary vehicle on the N1 inbound at Klapmuts Road off ramp. That's the R44. Lane closures to be expected. Please drive carefully. Through Maitland this morning on the M5 northbound, I've got slow moving traffic towards the Kuiberg interchange. A stationary vehicle on the N2 outbound has been reported at Spine Road exit. That's on the left shoulder, so please be cautious. We also have fire and smoke on the N7 north at Plattekloof Road off ramp. That seems to be obstructing the left shoulder of the road, so please be cautious travelling through there. Another stationary vehicle on the N2 outbound at Liesbeck Parkway. The left lane has been closed. It's causing some delays this morning. If you are seeing anything else while you're out and about, please let me know. 021 100 6936. We've just gotten some updates on roadworks taking place on the R300 north at the N2 off ramp. That's on the left shoulder, and at Airport Approach Road at the Borchard Quarry off ramp. I've also got some roadworks taking place on the N2 this morning, so please be careful. If you're seeing anything else, let me know. 021 100 6936.
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0: Welcome to it. You're tuned into Office Hours. My name is Marley. 7 minutes past 10 o'clock. A pleasure to be hanging out with you on this Monday. Also, since we've stepped into that second hour of the show, I'm very excited to welcome Julia from BTI back into studio for some Beauty Unfiltered. We kind of brushed past it last week, talking about sunscreen and the importance of it. Today, we're really diving into that topic. So stick around. If you know anything about me, you know that I'm a massive advocate for sunscreen. Sometimes in December, when we're in the height of Christmas celebrations, a bit forgetful, but I do try my best to be religious on the sunscreen. So we'll talk more about that today. I've also got good music coming your way. Justin Timberlake, a bit of Lata and Mariah Carey with Big Energy Remix. I've also got Van West and Selena Gomez lined up for you. For now though, One Republic with Need Your Love.

0: It's Lotto, Mariah Carey and DJ Khaled with a big energy remix. Ahead of that, Justin Timberlake with Not a Bad Thing. Welcome to it. 19 minutes past 10 o'clock. You're tuned into Office Hours. And since it is a Monday, we've got some Beauty Unfiltered. Julia joining me once again from BTI. Hi, Julia.
1: Hi, good morning. How are you?
0: Doing very, very well. Thank you. It's very nice to see you again. So thank you for making the effort to come and hang out with us on a Monday. This morning, talking something that's very important to me as well. I love talking about sunscreen. Mm-hmm. I think it's not spoken about enough.
1: Yes.
0: And so I'm glad we're diving into it this morning. Specifically, sunscreen in winter. So we'll start with the obvious question. Do we need to wear sunscreen in winter?
1: Yes.
0: Okay.
1: Absolutely. It is one of those things that we need to wear all year round, even when it is cloudy, even when it is raining. Up to 80% of UV rays can penetrate through those cloudy days. So it is essential that you keep your skin protected, because the sun is the number one cause of skin cancer and prematurely aged skin. And who wants to age early, right?
0: No, nobody. There's so many people that are currently trying to sell you anti-aging things. So maybe this is one of the easiest ways that you can do it. Just put some sunscreen on every single morning. I know that lots of people counter with that, oh, but I have an office job. I sit at my desk. I'm indoors for most of the day. So is it really necessary for sunscreen?
1: Unfortunately, it still is.
0: Yeah.
1: So your UV rays come straight through your windows. And if you're in and out your car, you are very exposed to the damage of those UV rays. So if you are indoors or have an indoors job, you still need to wear sunblock. And I think that's one of the tricky things, is finding something that feels light and comfortable in your skin and not like a sticky, thick sunblock. And there are so many sunblocks out there to choose, and really, really good quality ones that are light in texture, where it doesn't feel like you have this thick barrier on your skin.
0: This brings us to an interesting point of conversation. SPF. I don't think anybody really understands how SPF works, but you know that if you're going to, you know, have a long gap between putting on sunscreen, you go for the bigger number, right? So most of us will throw a 50 SPF on in the morning and just hope it lasts for the day. Is that kind of the strategy we're using in winter, or is there kind of a specific SPF we should be reaching for?
1: Yes, so SPF is it's a topic.
0: Yeah.
1: And a lot of people don't understand what that number actually means on the bottle. And it's the length of time that your sunblock protects you for.
0: Okay.
1: So the higher the number, the longer length of time you have protection from the sun. So we like to say an SPF of 30 would be your go-to. A broad spectrum SPF 30 is good for everyday use. And if you are going to be outdoors or in the sun for longer, or up in the mountains or hiking, you need to be looking for a higher SPF, an SPF up to 50, and you can get higher SPFs in that. So it's more the length of time that you're going to have protection for. And then of course, if you sweat or you go into the water, you need to reapply that sunblock, because it will wash off.
0: Very, very important. I know we get lazy, especially during the summer times when we're having fun, or even that winter hike, you forget. So it's important to remember to reapply. Julia, what is one of the biggest myths that you can hopefully bust for us today when it comes to sunscreen in winter?
1: Well, that goes back to people thinking they only need to wear sunblock on sunny days and when they're at the beach. And that is myth. That is not fact. You need sunblock every day of the year, 365 days of the year, whether you're indoors or outdoors. And it is the simplest way to protect your skin. It's the simplest way to slow down the aging process. So I always say, if there's only one thing you're going to buy, make sure that you have a sunblock in the morning, and you can get away with not using anything else, because that sunblock is the most important thing. So find one that works for you, find one that you can put on easily, and find ones that are tinted, so they can be your makeup and sunblock in one. There are so many you can choose from.
0: I was hoping I could get your opinion. You've been working in the industry, taking care of people's skin for very many years. In my experience, the focus of sunscreen was not there when I was younger. When I was a child, it was sort of like, when we go to the beach, we'll put sunscreen on. But my daily sport after school, sunscreen was never something that's emphasized. And it feels like now there's a big shift where lots of people are talking about sunscreen. Do you think there's sort of a re-emphasis placed on sunscreen in the last couple of years, that more people are
1: Far more aware of the damage that sun causes to the skin? I mean, you can look at your own body, you can look at your areas that you don't sun sun exposed and those that are sun exposed and see the difference, and you know what the sun does. And I mean, it's common now for moms to be packing sunblock in their kids' sports bags. Have we got sunblock on? Not leaving the house without your sunblock. You just can't go without it. And you know, there's nothing worse than being sunburnt, and it's just awful. So I think we are far more aware now that sun protection is really important.
0: Yeah, and that continues to be an important conversation. So if you aren't stocked up yet, or you haven't kept that little sunscreen in your handbag, now is a good time to start putting that habit in place. It makes such a massive difference. Julia, thank you for your time today.
1: It's a pleasure.
0: Any other last words of wisdom you'd like to share with us on sunblock?
1: Go buy your sunblock now in winter because it's cheaper.
0: Oh, that's a good tip. I like that one. I'm going to write that down. I need to get to the shops now because summer, you're going to blink your eyes and we're going to be there. So stock up now, like Julia said. That's brilliant. Thank you so much for your time today.
1: It's a pleasure. Lovely seeing you again.

0: contact you?
1: Yes, well, you can drop by. We at 73 Beach Road inside the Hildeburg Centre. And of course, I can give you my email address.
0: Absolutely.
1: And phone number.
0: Yeah.
1: So it's Julia, J-U-L-I-A, and it's at beautytherapyinstitute.co.za. It's a long one. And my phone number is 083-661-6127.
0: Make sure if you have any questions, you get in touch with Julia. Or if you're looking to dip your toe into the world of beauty therapy, BTI is a wonderful institution within the Hildeburg that you can go and learn lots of wonderful new skills at. So make sure not to miss that and stick around. More Beauty Unfiltered coming your way every single Monday right here on Office Hours.
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0: It's Selena Gomez. The heart wants what it wants. Welcome to it. You're tuned into Office Hours. My name is Marley. So head of that van, West Veer. And Veer, a pleasure to be hanging out with you on a Monday. In the next few, some details on how you can win with Somerset Mall Ice Rink Experience. So stick around for that.
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0: Good morning. In your news headlines for 11 o'clock this morning, alleged underworld figure Vusi Musi Cat Madlala will not appear before the Madlanga Commission tomorrow, despite the inquiry issuing a subpoena for him to appear. He is alleged to have operated a criminal syndicate that cultivated relationships with senior police officials and politically connected individuals to influence investigations, secure state contracts, and undermine law enforcement operations. In international news, Venezuela's interim president, Delcy Rodriguez, has once again defended her government's handling of last month's deadly twin earthquakes, accusing critics of seeking to stir hatred against the state. Many Venezuelans have accused the government of chronic mismanagement and corruption and an inadequate response to the disaster. And in your sporting news, we're taking a look at football. Norway stunned five-time champions Brazil 2-1 in New Jersey to reach the World Cup quarterfinals for the first time. Manchester City striker Erling Haaland scored two goals in the second half. Stay tuned for the full bulletin at 11 o'clock.
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1: It's Charlie Puth, Dan and Shay with That's Not How This Works, ahead of that Ross Learmonth with Ready to Dance. Welcome to it. You tune into Office Hours. My name is Marlies, hanging out with you all the way until 12 right now, though. About 17 minutes until 11 o'clock. The time really this morning is flying by. Before we wrap up this hour, of course, still good music coming your way from Sheryl Crow and Christia Fisser. I want to remind you that this school holiday, Somerset Mall is bringing you a cool winter adventure with their ice rink in the basement parking area closest to entrance 4. You can step onto real ice tomorrow at 2 p.m. and enjoy a true winter skating experience with family and friends. Tickets are just 100 rand for a 50-minute session and skates are included. Be sure to get your tickets on web tickets. Thanks to Somerset Mall and Helderberg FM, however, you could win a double ticket to the ice rink. Every day we'll give you a question to answer, so simply WhatsApp the keyword ice rink along with your answer to 021 100 6936, and you could be our next winner. The question to win tomorrow's tickets, that is tomorrow at 2 p.m., this is the question you need to answer. Where is the ice rink at Somerset Mall this holiday? Where is the ice rink at Somerset Mall this holiday? Remember, this ticket is only valid for tomorrow at 2 p.m. You can WhatsApp your answer and the keyword ice rink to 021 100 6936 and stand a chance to win.
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6: This ain't no disco. It ain't no country club either. This is LA.

0: DNCE, it's Toothbrush ahead of that. Elton John and Dua Lipa with Cold Heart brings us to 11 o'clock on a beautiful Monday morning. Good morning.
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0: Kat Matlala will not testify before the Madlanga Commission tomorrow, and Venezuela's interim president defends the response to the deadly earthquakes. Good morning. My name is Marlies du Plessis. Alleged underworld figure Vusi Musi Kat Matlala will not appear before the Madlanga Commission tomorrow, despite the inquiry issuing a subpoena for him to appear. He's alleged to have operated a criminal syndicate that cultivated relationships with senior police officials and politically connected individuals to influence investigations, secure state contracts, and undermine law enforcement operations. The commission's spokesperson Jeremy Michaels says due to the heightened media and public interest in Matlala's testimony, his evidence has been postponed to a date yet to be determined. Eskom continues to maintain additional system capacity with 4,844 megawatts in cold reserve due to excess capacity, providing further assurances of system adequacy. Spokesperson Daphne Mokwenya says last week average unplanned outages declined to 9,850 megawatts compared to 14,981 megawatts during the same period of last year. She says this is representing a reduction of 5,131 megawatts, more than the generating capacity of a large power station such as Kusile.
3: The sustained improvement is also reflected in the unplanned capacity loss factor, which significantly improved to 20.69% from 31.33% in the corresponding period last year, underscoring the continued gains achieved through Eskom's generation recovery plan.
0: In new international news this morning, Venezuela's interim president Delcy Rodriguez has once again defended her government's handling of last month's deadly twin earthquakes, accusing critics of seeking to stir hatred against the state. Many Venezuelans have accused the government of chronic mismanagement and corruption and an inadequate response to the disaster. 3,342 people have been killed after two earthquakes with a magnitude of 7.2 and 7.5 respectively struck the country. 16,470 people have been injured and 17,345 were left homeless. Rodriguez has vowed the country will not descend into social unrest. In your sporting news this morning, we're taking a look at football. Norway stunned five-time champions Brazil 2-1 in New Jersey to reach the World Cup quarterfinals for the first time. Manchester City striker Erling Haaland scored two goals in the second half. Neymar pulled a goal back for Brazil with a late penalty, but it wasn't enough for Carlo Ancelotti's side. Meanwhile, 10-man England defeated co-hosts Mexico 3-2 at the Azteca Stadium to book a quarterfinal clash with Norway. Jude Bellingham scored twice in 98 seconds, and captain Harry Kane converted a penalty to secure victory for England. Finally, taking a look at your financial indicators for today. The dollar trades at 16 Rand 25 cents and the euro at 18 Rand 55 cents. One British pound costs 21 Rand 66 cents and Bitcoin trades at $62,888. Gold sells at $4,149.56 a fine ounce, and Brent crude oil is quoted at $71.83 a barrel. Your top story in Helderberg FM News for 11 o'clock this morning. Kat Matlala will not testify before the Madlanga Commission tomorrow. In your weather forecast for today, a cool and partly cloudy day in the Helderberg with Strand, Somerset West and Gordons Bay reaching a maximum of 18 degrees, Grabo 18, Stellenbosch 20 and Cape Town 17 degrees. For Helderberg FM News, I'm Marlies du Plessis.
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0: Let's take a look at your roads this morning. I've got a little bit of backed up traffic mounting at the traffic lights on the N2. That's between Gantz Plaza and Victoria Street intersection this morning. But again, nothing major. It doesn't seem to be like massive delays. Just a little bit of backed up traffic around those traffic lights this morning. Avoid the N2 if you can. That would be my suggestion. A little bit of backed up traffic off of Main Road Strand into Winston Estate area. But again, I've not got much congestion to report on this morning. Strand and Gordon's Bay seems generally free flowing. No issues on Solari's Pass at the moment either. If I've missed anything, you're welcome to let me know on the WhatsApp line 021 100 6936. Looking outside of the Helderberg, we've got roadworks on the N2 inbound just outside of the Helderberg at Bacassa Road exit. That's on the right shoulder, so please be cautious of the road workers. Some more roadworks on the N1 inbound at Sontra Road exit. You can expect lane closures in that area, so please be aware of that. A stationary vehicle on the N2 inbound at Philip Hosanna Drive, the M3 off-ramp. Please be cautious travelling that way. That tends to cause quite a bit of congestion in those areas. Another stationary vehicle on the N1 outbound at Plattekloof Road this morning on the left shoulder. We had an accident about 20 minutes ago on Jake's Harville Drive at the N2 westbound off-ramp. The left lane is closed. Please make way for first responders and please find alternative routes if you can. We also have law enforcement on Jake's Harville Drive, of course, around that area and that accident scene, so please be aware of that. Roadworks on the N1 outbound at Sable Service Road this morning on the left shoulder, as well as on the R300 southbound at Stellenbosch Arterial Road on the left shoulder there as well. If you're seeing anything else while you're out and about, you can let me know on the WhatsApp line. Otherwise, please stay safe on the roads for this Monday morning. Seatbelts fastened and keep a safe following distance.
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0: Good morning. Welcome to it. You tune into Office Hours. It's 8 minutes past 11. I'm hanging out with you until 12, which gives us this final hour left together. If you've just joined, hello, my name is Marlies. It's a pleasure to meet you. Thank you for tuning in and spending some time with us here at Helderberg FM. I get lekker musiek in jou rigting vanoggend. Rita Ora, Sam Smith, bietjie alweer Dion se Klim op my voete, as well as Halsey and Jimmy Nevis all in the mix. We'll take a look at your community calendar. We'll talk about some community builders that are all coming into studio over the next few weeks, because we're, of course, building up to Mandela Day, 67 minutes that we all get to donate to our community. And I'm going to give you lots of options and fun things that you can get involved in and bring your kids along for as well. I think Mandela Day is a wonderful opportunity to teach kids a little bit about giving back to the community. So we'll talk all about that and enjoy some good music in this hour. So stick around and hang out with me. You can, of course, send me messages on the WhatsApp line 021 100 6936. Kicking things off for us this morning, it's Alex Warren. This one's called Fever Dream.

Sam Smith with Love Me More. Ahead of that, Rita Ora with Anyway. Welcome to it. You tune into Office Hours. My name is Marilise. It's 18 minutes past 11 o'clock. A pleasure for me to be hanging out with you in this final hour. We will take a look at your community calendar and talk a little bit about some fun things you can do for Mandela Day. Before we get there, though, a reminder to you that this school holiday, Somerset Mall is bringing you a cool winter adventure with their ice rink in the basement parking area closest to entrance 4. Step onto real ice tomorrow at 2 p.m. and enjoy a true winter skating experience with friends and family. Tickets are just 100 rand for a 50-minute session and the skates are included. So be sure to get your tickets on web tickets. Also, thank you to Somerset Mall and Helderberg FM. You could win some double tickets to the ice rink. Every day we'll give you a question to answer. You simply have to WhatsApp the keyword ice rink along with your answer to 021 100 6936 and you could be our next winner. The question to win tomorrow's tickets: where is the ice rink at Somerset Mall this holiday? Where is the ice rink at Somerset Mall this holiday? Remember, this ticket is only valid for tomorrow at 2 p.m. You can WhatsApp your answer and the keyword ice rink to 021 100 6936. Don't miss out the opportunity to have some fun here in the middle of our winter school holidays and win some tickets to the ice rink.

0: It's Team ODV, a local one. It's Find My Way ahead of that Halsey with Bad at Love. Welcome to it. You're tuned into Office Hours. My name's Marlies, hanging out with you all the way until 12, which doesn't give us much time left together, but still some in which we can dive into your community calendar and enjoy some beautiful music from Jimmy Nevis. Don't go anywhere.
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0: Good morning. In your news headlines for 12 o'clock, Forum for South Africa is concerned over former President Jacob Zuma's recent trip to India. He was photographed with South Africa's High Commissioner to India, Anil Sukhal, and alleged state capture architect AJ Gupta. In international news, the death toll from Russia's latest missile and drone strikes on the Ukrainian capital of Kiev stands at 10, with at least 46 people wounded. This morning's strikes heavily damaged at least 15 apartment blocks and other buildings. And in sporting news this morning, we're taking a look at football. Norway stunned five-time champions Brazil 2-1 in New Jersey to reach the World Cup quarterfinals for the first time. Manchester City striker Erling Haaland scored two goals in their second half. Stay tuned for the full bulletin at 12 o'clock.
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It's a local one from Jimmy Nevis. It's Hey Jimmy, welcome to it. You're tuned into Office Hours. My name's Marlies. Hanging out with you is such a pleasure. Welcome to the show if you just joined us. Lots happening on the community calendar. So we'll start this morning with the Hottentot Holland Garden Club meeting that's taking place on Wednesday. That's this Wednesday, the 8th of July at 10 a.m. at the United Church on the corner of Andrews Pretoria Street and Bright Street in Somerset West. This week, Carmen Fuljoen will talk on therapeutic horticulture. So it should be interesting. If you have more questions, contact Christy Faree on 083-407-1799. Remember, there is a 110 Rand per annum membership fee or a 30 Rand visitors fee if you just want to join for this one. Then on Mandela Day, actually for the 17th and 18th of July, the Helderberg Stroke Support Group invites you to join them for your 67 minutes. You can donate, cut, braid and create with the Helderberg Stroke Support Group for 67 minutes on the 17th and 18th of July. Bring an old t-shirt and help them create exercise bands for their community rehabilitation groups, or you can drop off old t-shirts at HSSG offices in Caledon Street, Somerset West, or just bring them along to Sage and Thyme Restaurant on Mandela Day. That's 9 a.m. till 1 p.m. that you can join them there. The last thing I've got for you is the Winelands Phenomenal Women Awards. The Afrikaans Language Museum and Monument, Cape Winelands District Municipality and Historium Trust are delighted to announce the 5th Phenomenal Women Awards. This leading annual event will create the remarkable achievements, or celebrate rather, the remarkable achievements of the incredible women in our community. The call for nominations is now open, so you are welcome to nominate any of those unsung heroes in your lives. You can do that on the capewinelands.gov.za website. There are specific categories that you can go check out more information for and nominate the women in your lives. Entries close on Tuesday, the 21st of July at 4 p.m. So don't miss this opportunity. capewinelands.gov.za for more information there. I'm going to wrap up there with your community calendar. I've got Christy Hansen joining us in studio in the next few, and then we'll find out what's happening on your daily date. So don't go anywhere.

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0: 4:03 in die rij begin met Celine Dion, I'm Alive, Toe Gaat De Marie, I Like You Niks, en so pas Gwen Stefani, Make Me Like You. Ons is so 19 minute weg van 1 uur af, want hou 1 uur het ons weer vir jou die jongste nieuwsblijgeris ingeskakel daarvoor.
1: Jy het ruggit in my vastgeruid.
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0: Rima Selena Gomez, Calm Down, good advice on a Monday, and also Eagle Eye Sherry with A Save Tonight. We have the 1 o'clock news up next. Let's take a look what you can expect in the bulletin. Ramaphosa says investor confidence in South Africa's digital economy trajectory is growing, and also rugby news. Food makes 6 changes for the Junior World Championship clash against Wales. 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

0: 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Voor dit gaat Snotkop Cool, Swiss Quiz Kombuis. It is 1 o'clock on Helderberg FM. 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
0: Good afternoon. I'm Christy Hansen with the news. We begin with the story making headlines this hour. President Cyril Ramaphosa says investor confidence in South Africa's digital economy trajectory is growing as the country's ambition to be a leading digital investment destination is being recognized globally. Last week, Google hosted its first ever African Cloud Summit in Johannesburg, where it announced a range of investments. This includes a 3 million rand digital innovation center to be built in Soweto. In his weekly newsletter, Ramaphosa says Microsoft, Amazon and MasterCard are also investing in the country. He adds the digital economy is a catalyst for economic growth and job creation. The DA will submit new information to strengthen the criminal case it previously opened against former Ekurhuleni city manager Imogen Mashazi. An investigative piece by News 24 revealed she resided in a 60 million rand mansion in the Waterfall Equestrian Estate, previously owned by corruption-accused businessman Edwin Sodi. The DA's Katutselu Rasilengwane says the report states the property carries an estimated monthly rental of 200,000 rand, while Mashazi earned approximately 3.1 million rand per annum.
2: Thus taken together, this allegation points to a broader pattern of governance failure and, if proven, may have contributed to the weakening of accountability system in the city of Ekurhuleni. The DA further calls on the South African Police Service to fast track its investigation so that we can get those that are found to be on the wrong side of the law to be held accountable.
0: Police are concerned about the unlawful use of blue lights. Criminal syndicates, commonly known as blue light gangs, have used them to impersonate law enforcers and rob, hijack, and terrorize unsuspecting terrorists. Rather, motorists. Two suspects were arrested in Centurion, Gauteng, for the illegal use of blue lights on a private vehicle this weekend. Police spokesperson Athlenda Matias says the law is very clear about the lawful installation and use of blue lights.
3: These regulations are in place to protect the public and to preserve the integrity of law enforcement vehicles. Anyone found manufacturing, selling, fitting, or using unauthorized blue lights will face the full might of the law. The SAPS will continue to intensify operations to remove illegal blue lights from South Africa's roads.
0: Rugby news. Junior Springbok coach Kevin Foote says they are expecting a stern test against a gritty Welsh team in the crucial Junior World Championship Pool A clash in Georgia tomorrow. Foote has made six changes, four to the back line, including Alzidin Felix moving from the bench to start at fullback, and two changes among the forwards. Both teams are unbeaten, with South Africa having the edge courtesy of their extra bonus point. The winner of the clash will top the pool and secure a place in the semi-finals. And finally, we take a look at the financial indicators. The dollar trades at 16 rand 22 cents and the euro at 18 rand 52 cents. One British pound costs 21 rand 63 cents and Bitcoin trades at $62,692. Gold sells at $4,147.06 a fine ounce and Brent crude oil is quoted at $71.75 a barrel. Top story this hour, Ramaphosa says investor confidence in South Africa's digital economy trajectory is growing. Let's take a look at the weather for tomorrow as supplied by AccuWeather. 10 km/h wind tomorrow, partly cloudy. Cape Town, minimum of 11, maximum 19. In Stellenbosch, 11, 20. And Grabouw and the Helderberg, both a minimum of 8 degrees and a maximum of 20. For Helderberg FM News, I'm Christy Hansen.
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0: 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And it's a good afternoon to Dr. Brett. Dr. Brett, how are you today?
1: Excellent. Good afternoon. The sun is out and no rain, so we're happy today.
0: Absolutely. Well, interesting topic today, the role of pets in children's development. Very interesting. Dr. Brett, so let's start off, but how can pets positively impact children's emotional and social development?
1: So definitely, and there's a whole, you know, new emerging, way of dealing and where animals assist in many facets of human psychology and human development.
0: Right.
1: And the biggest part, specifically if we're looking at children, is that this, the term we use is animal-assisted therapy. So in other words, not therapy per se, that there's something wrong, but the animals are the interaction to teach children responsibility, to help them, have a sort of a little friend that is not judgmental, like parents normally have been down this road.
0: Right.
1: So it's something that children can interact with, that they can grow with and learn, obviously all of the ins and outs of responsible pet care, and also being shown affection and not to hurt, etc. So there's a whole bunch of learning processes that can happen in that interaction.
0: Okay, but what are some ways to teach the children to interact safely with pets?
1: So again, that's also a complex, quite a complex scenario, because there's so many variables. We look at the age of the child, we look at the type of the dog, a type of which dog is it suitable, and obviously we get a lot of requests. People come into us and say, okay, I've got an XYZ old, and what dog would you recommend, and what's the best thing? Obviously, there's some dogs definitely we wouldn't be looking at in some children scenarios.
0: Right.
1: That potentially could pose a problem. So there's the horses for courses, as I say. So certain

0: certain person, be it a dog or a cat, you know, obviously can interact with a child and teach them, obviously, valuable lessons.
1: I think the younger kids, they can get rough with the pets, and the pets don't like that. So you need to teach them to you know, work softly and gentle, to be gentle to them.
0: Always, and that's critical, that it's supervised, especially initially, is that smelly small children will just pull on a thing. They don't know if it hurts or doesn't hurt.
1: Exactly.
0: But obviously, it does hurt, some of these. So it's always a very gentle person. I say always to my clients, start slowly, introduce, go, even cats, you know, both cats and dogs. Because we neither want anyone to be hurt in this process.
1: Right.
0: It really does take a lot of patience and understanding, and we always have to give the present on how to deal with the scenarios.
1: But how can pets help children learn about responsibility and empathy? You talked about responsibility.
0: So 100%. And that comes in that the early phase, and no, that's probably from, you know, 2-3 years old, is to get across the message that they need care, they need food, they need grooming, they need to be looked after, you know, and even when they're bigger, like pick up poos and all of that, because kids are always, yeah, we want pets, but they don't want to be involved
1: exactly.
0: in actual upkeep.
1: Exactly.
0: So I'm a great fan of getting that from day one. Is like, you are getting a pet, but you are going to have to do all of the following things, et cetera, et cetera. And that also shows them responsibility, how to look after, you know, the pet has to go out for a little pee at this time, and all of those things. So really, really valuable learning lessons that we get.
1: Absolutely. Are there specific considerations for introducing pets to families with young children, Dr. Brett?
0: Yes, of course. Understand the ecosystem that you're working with. So clearly, like I've mentioned, there are certain breeds I would not recommend for small children, purely because they might react inappropriately if hurt.
1: Yeah.
0: But there are definitely then a lot of breeds that are very happy to be so-called mauled by children. They just will like close their eyes and like, let's get on with it. So definitely you need to understand the age of the child, the type of pet you're looking at, be it dog or cat, and then under those, which type of dog and cat. The very different, you know, ways that these animals react and do, you know, cats, a Siamese compared to a Persian are two totally different personalities, whereas a pit bull terrier versus a golden retriever, entirely different ways that interact. So we need to really be careful in our choices.
1: Okay, Dr. Brett, what are the signs that a pet and child are forming a healthy bond? Or not a healthy bond.
0: Yeah. So more the negatives are when you see the pet shying away, running away, not wanting to interact, which means they are scared and they've been hurt. And obviously that needs repairing. So a healthy situation is where the pet with tails wagging, we're happy to go lie next to the child and interacting and doing it positively. Pets will very quickly, and cats even more, will just run away. They won't interact at all, whereas dogs will to extent, but if they shy away when the child comes in, then you know, ooh, this is a bit too much, and we need to do a bit of rehabilitation to the relationship.
1: Excellent. Always interesting. Thanks, Dr. Brett. Enjoy your week. We'll chat again next Monday.
0: We'll do that. Excellent. Thank you.
1: Okay then. Bye-bye.
0: Take care.
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0: Lionel Richie on Helderberg FM, My Destiny. Before that, Tom Grennan met Higher. 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Now, walk away this winter with a massive TV giveaway from GAC. 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The person with the most posts wins a 65-inch Samsung Smart TV. 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

0: Dua Lipa, Houdini op Helderberg FM. 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

0: Ah, what a song, what a movie. Eric Carmen, Hungry Eyes on Helderberg FM. 13 minutes past 2. And as promised, we have Warrant Officer Susan Yankee, spokesperson, South African Police Service, Somerset West, in the studio. Susan, nice to have you here again. And we can't wait to hear what happened the past week since we last spoke.
1: Yes, thank you so much. Thank you for the opportunity. You know, I just want to kick off with, we want to just thank our community because we had no reports of any march on march in our area.
0: Oh, fantastic.
1: And our area was really calm and all the communities were working together, and we can come and give feedback today that we have no incidents.
0: Oh,
1: so
0: fantastic.
1: For that we are really grateful. Our crime, other crimes that I see that was reporting is again our burglaries at homes, and we see in Solaris Pass is quite a number that was reported there, as well as Steynsrust, our Raithby area, Fergrove, and then also Laurentia Park. So we can see it's all scattered over the area, not in one specific area. But this is always a priority for us because whenever people's homes get burgled, it can quickly change to a house robbery that the criminals might find the owners coming back into while they are in the house.
0: Yeah.
1: So this is really a priority for us, and we always monitor this and see how we can decrease those kind of crime. Then I can also see we had two reports of theft of motor vehicle. Again, in Solaris Pass, one vehicle was stolen, and the other one was stolen in an area in Somerset West. And we can see that Buckies again is one of the tops that they are looking at.
0: Yeah.
1: So yeah. And then our other crimes are looking good. We're monitoring the situation with a taxi. The taxi rang between Somerset West as well as Luandle. And there were some incidences reported. Currently, we are investigating an attempted murder. This happened on Tuesday, the 30th. The complainant is a taxi driver. He said as he was driving, he just saw somebody shooting at him. And at the time, there was three other passengers with him, and all of them were taken to hospital for medical assistance.
0: Mm.
1: So we are... Police are on the ground and they are monitoring the situation because we don't want this to extend and more lives get lost in this time. But further on, our crime is looking very good.
0: Fantastic. You spoke about March and March. Mm-hmm. Apparently, they're going to protest every Thursday. Mm-hmm. And you are not worried at all, and you will be visible, I suppose.
1: We will be visible on that, and we will monitor what's happening in our area. And I think that is always with our partners. You know, we don't do this alone.
0: Mm.
1: We have amazing partners. And also our community, they always give us information, contact us. And I think once again, we will just rely on them to tell us if something does happen in your community, contact us.
0: Talking about that, where can people contact you?
1: Thank you. They can contact us at 021-850-1325 or 021-850-1303.
0: Fantastic. Warrant Officer Susan Yankee, spokesperson, South African Police Service, Somerset West. Thanks for what you are doing to protect us and help us, help to keep us safe. Thanks a lot. And we'll chat again next Monday then.
1: Thank you so much. Have a lovely week.
0: You too. Cheers.
1: Thank you.
0: Bye.
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0: Tamlin, Wessels, ek slaap in jou hoodie, net hier op jou Subaru afternoon drive. 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
0: Good afternoon, I am Rochelle van der Merwe with your news headlines at 3:30. The Department of Home Affairs will recruit 301 additional immigration officers to strengthen enforcement across South Africa. The move will increase the current workforce from 868 to 1,169, boosting capacity by about 35%. A Midlanga Commission evidence leader, Adila Hassim, says senior crime intelligence officer Firo Khan showed a willingness to activate a countermeasure against Daily Maverick journalist Mariana Tam, raising concerns about possible intimidation. In cricket news, England's women's captain Nat Shevir-Brunt says she's not considering retirement and is determined to continue competing in major tournaments. Stay tuned to Helderberg FM for the full bulletin at 4 o'clock.
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1: 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So don't go anywhere, you just need to stay tuned. That's all you need to do is stay tuned to Helderberg FM. Keep your ears open and have quick fingers on your WhatsApp line. That's all you need. That's all you need. 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
3: Good afternoon, I am Rachel van Amarve with your news at 4 o'clock. Home Affairs boosts its immigration enforcement capacity. FOSA calls for an extension of the Madlanga Commission. And cricket, England women's captain Shveer Brunt dismisses retirement rumours. We start with the top story in this hour. The Department of Home Affairs will recruit 301 additional immigration officers to strengthen enforcement across South Africa. The move will increase the current workforce from 868 to 1,169, boosting capacity by about 35%. Minister Leon Schreiber says the recruitment forms part of wider reforms to build a secure digital immigration system supported by new technology and improved frontline services. He says the goal is to strengthen border control, uphold the rule of law, and protect the integrity of the immigration system. A Madlanga Commission evidence leader, Adila Hassim, says senior crime intelligence officer Firo Khan showed a willingness to activate a countermeasure against Daily Maverick journalist Marianne Tam, raising concerns about possible intimidation. She says this conduct warrants investigation, including whether any steps were taken after a reported break-in at Tam's home to distance crime intelligence or prevent state-linked involvement. Hassim warns using intelligence resources against journalists undermines media freedom and accountability.
4: A senior crime intelligence officer informing another member of crime intelligence that a journalist appears to favor particular senior police officers. The response, it's we need to do a counter. There's no evidence that General Khan said no. There's a willingness to use crime intelligence resources against a journalist.
3: Forum for South Africa is meanwhile calling for the Madlanga Commission to continue for another 2 to 3 years as it uncovers corruption, abuse of power and looting of public funds. FOSA's Tebogo Mashilompane calls for those implicated to be held accountable regardless of position. He has also praises in KwaZulu-Natal Police Commissioner Nhlanhla Mkhwanazi, saying his revelations helped trigger the commission, which should be fully supported and funded.
5: What has been revealed so far is only the beginning, and South Africans deserve the full truth. FOSA believes the commission must not end prematurely. South Africans are tired of corruption, state capture, and the misuse of public funds. The Madlanga Commission must be given the time and resources it needs to finish its work without fear or political interference.
3: And then taking a look at your sport news. Cricket, England's women's captain Nat Shveer Brunt says she is not considering retirement and is determined to continue competing in major tournaments. Australia defeated England by 7 wickets to win the T20 World Cup for a record 7th time at Lord's yesterday. 33-year-old Shveer Brunt, who played through a calf injury during the tournament, says the loss is a hard one to take, but she is extremely proud of their performance.
6: Best two sides were in the final, and Australia bowled really well to really restrict us and not let us play too freely. So, yeah, I suppose when they have such a long batting lineup, you'd always ask the openers to go and take on the game, which they did brilliantly. So, yeah, we were outplayed.
3: And then the financial indicators. The dollar trades at R16.22 and the euro at R18.52. One British pound costs R21.66 and Bitcoin trades at $62,070. Gold sells at $4,143.22 a fine ounce, and Brent crude oil is quoted at $71.73 a barrel. And then finally, South Africans are being urged to plan their estates carefully to reduce the financial impact of death. As South Africa marks National Savings Month, financial planner Rutia van Biljon says when a person dies, the South African Revenue Service treats assets as sold at market value, potentially triggering capital gains tax. She says estate duty and executor's fees further reduce inheritance. Van Biljon adds poor planning leaves families facing frozen assets and unexpected costs and recommends early estate planning to improve liquidity and safeguard wealth for future generations. Your top story in this hour, Home Affairs boosts its immigration and enforcement capacity. For Helderberg FM News, I am Rochelle van der Merwe.
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7: Wet roads, rough roads, roads you didn't expect. Subaru carries you through life's weather. Here's your forecast.
3: Let's take a look at your weather for tomorrow. Somerset West, Strand and Gordons Bay can expect a maximum of 20 with a minimum of 8. It's going to be a hazy sunshine day and a wind speed of 9 kilometers per hour. In Grabouw, you can expect a maximum of 20 with a minimum of 8. Stellenbosch, 20 and 11. And in Cape Town, 19, 11.
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0: Goldfish featuring Nate Highfield and Silver Forever Free on your Subaru Afternoon Drive. 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The School Holiday Somerset Mall is bringing you a cool winter adventure with their ice rink in the basement parking area closest to entrance 4. Step onto real ice tomorrow at 2 p.m. and enjoy a true winter skating experience with family and friends. Tickets are just R100 for a 50-minute session and skates are included. Be sure to get your tickets on web tickets. But thanks to Somerset Mall and Helderberg FM, you could win a double ticket to the ice rink. Every day we'll give you a question to answer. Simply WhatsApp the keyword ice rink along with your answer to 021 100 6936 and you could be our next winner. So here's the big question. The question to win tomorrow's ticket, that is for tomorrow at 2 p.m. Where is the ice rink at Somerset Mall this holiday? Where is the ice rink at Somerset Mall this holiday? Remember, this ticket is only valid for tomorrow at 2 p.m. WhatsApp your answer and keyword ice rink to 021 100 6936. If the school holidays are, you know, it's maybe a little bit too long, then there is a fun activity you can do with the kids. All you need to do is send me a WhatsApp with the keyword ice rink to the WhatsApp line 021 100 6936, and they can be entertained for almost an hour for free if you win those tickets. So don't wait. You know, you need to send that WhatsApp now. You need to make work of this now so that they can be entertained for almost an hour for tomorrow at 2 p.m. Stay tuned. I've got some great music coming your way and your news at 5 o'clock.
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0: By Blokman the Butcher kom kwaliteit, varsheid en waarde eerste. 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

Ed Sheeran met Azizam, net hier op Helderberg FM 93.6 en net hier op jou Subaru Afternoon Drive. 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Do you maybe know Macklemore Good Old Days? Ja. Sean, thank you for your message. Thank you for sending a WhatsApp through to Helderberg FM. I can't necessarily say that I do know the song. I'll need to have a listen to see if I know the song. I'm already getting the eye from Purita, which is our points bag. She's always been with Jan and Willem and I on the Subaru Afternoon Drive. And then when I was moved to the breakfast show, Purita then started staying home because she doesn't like waking up early, so she doesn't go to the breakfast show. But if I need to stand in for Jan Willem on Afternoon Drive, then Purita is the first one hopping on into the car and coming with to play Name That Jam. So let's talk about the song, Good Old Days, song by Macklemore. It was released in 2017 from the album Gemini, featured artist Keisha. Well, let's take a listen. Let's see if I know this.

I can't say that I know this song. Sean, that means you are getting a point from Purita. She is sending you a point over the airwaves, and you have won a point because I don't know this song. Macklemore, I think I do know the artist, but I can't for the life of me remember the song at all. Die volgende boodskap wat ek gekry het is vanaf Zani, en Zani vra, "Hi Rosh, ken jy Youngblood en Willow met Memories?" 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

0: So dit is Memories van Willow Smith en Young Blood, vrygestel in 2022 vanaf die album Young Blood en dit is alternative indie rock. 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But also, I need to tell you about our outside broadcast. 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
2: Good afternoon. I am Rishal van der Merwe with your news headlines at 5:30. The Public Service Commission has found widespread governance failures, weak accountability and leadership instability at the State Information Technology Agency. This follows an investigation covering the period from 2020 to last year. The Commission's chairperson told the media the report handed to Communications and Digital Technologies Minister Solly Malatse highlights procurement weaknesses, poor consequence management and more than 2 billion rand in irregular expenditure. The South African Electricity Traders Association says the timely finalization of electricity market rules is essential to attract private investment and boost competition. The association says the draft market code has received broad support, but key issues still need to be resolved before the new wholesale electricity market can begin operating. Ekurhuleni Metro Police Department official Adrian McKenzie and security boss Etienne van der Walt have been charged with 6 accounts of fraud and robbery in the Johannesburg Magistrates Court linked to the 2023 theft of precious stones valued at about 14.9 million rand. In soccer, European governing body UEFA has lashed out at FIFA's decision to suspend US striker Florin Balogun's red card ban in the World Cup after President Donald Trump asked FIFA President Gianni Infantino to review the case. Stay tuned to Helderberg FM for more on these stories at 6 o'clock.
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2: 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Your traffic in the Helderberg this afternoon. Slow moving traffic on Broadway Boulevard passing the Winston Estate area as well as the Bos area. Main Road in Strand has your usual afternoon congestion. And then also on the N2 inbound as well as outbound, slow moving traffic from Somerset West Country Club all the way up to Nomzamo. There is slow moving traffic. Slow-moving traffic on Broadlands Road as well, and that is passing the Tarantal Plaza area. On Broadway Boulevard, slow-moving traffic passing Winston Estate and De Bos, as well as De Velde and the Mall Triangle, De Beers Avenue passing De Velde as well. Outside of the Helderberg area, on the N2 outbound at the ramp to Browning Road, the centre lane is closed. Please drive carefully. On the M5 in Rondebosch, southbound, slow-moving traffic towards Racecourse Road. If you maybe know of anything else on the road, do share it with me on the WhatsApp line 021 100 6936.
3: Dis wêreldbekertyd en daardie klein stem sê, hierdie een is myne.
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0: Gamblog.za vir jy weet. 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

0: Sam Smith, how do you sleep? 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
1: No, I'm lying. I've got a toddler. No, that's not possible.
0: Nee, ek dink jy moet extra wyn kry vir daai toddler van jou.
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0: Ja, net so is 'n knertsie. 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
1: 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This is that old man's braaikies, nee?
0: Ja, dis daai waar hulle wat was dit die whisky of die is so op die gums gesmeer het as die kind tande sny, dis daai ene.
1: Sheesh. Wow. Yes.
0: Hoe oud word sy?
1: Well, that is an opinion. Indeed. Sy word 3.
0: Oh, no.
1: Sy word 3 môre.
0: Oh.
1: Exactly.
0: Happy birthday, baby.
1: I can't believe it. It's 3 years. It's just flown by. But yes, we're going to celebrate little Zaria tomorrow.
0: I can imagine. But she's going to be your baby forever.
1: She is, of course.
0: They are both
1: my babies. I remind them daily of that.
0: They're never going to grow up. they're going to be 50 and Mika's still going to be like, oh, come here, mommy's baby.
1: You already know me.
0: Yes, I do.
1: Absolutely.
0: You sound like my mom.
1: Thank you.
0: She would do the same.
1: What a compliment.
0: Yeah, she's exactly the same. How are you doing, Mika?
1: Doing good. It's been a day of running around, sorting out the final birthday prep.
0: The final touches.
1: It's always like that, yes. Yeah. Absolutely, yes. The final touches are very important to me, that she wakes up tomorrow and has a cake and has candles and has balloons and a gift ready on the table. Just so that is a little tradition we have.
0: That is amazing. I love it when parents do that, when they're actually, ek wil sê moeite.
1: Oh, yes.
0: Wanneer ouers moeite doen, when they do go through trouble for their kids and they make it so special, even if it's with a small cupcake with a candle, the whole, you know, that to me is so special. There's a lot of kids that don't have that.
1: Yeah, absolutely.
0: So spoiling your kids like that, well done, Mika. You're such a great mom.
1: Oh, thank you so much. Don't make me tear up on air, Raj.
0: I had that on Friday. I was doing a feel-good story on breakfast and I started crying and I was crying on air and I was like, oh, well, it is what it is now.
1: It is what it happens. And yes, we have that feel good story that just moves you.
0: Yes.
1: Of course.
0: Of course. What can we expect tonight?
1: Well, it is a Monday and I know everyone's still running high on the books, yes, right? The fact that they won. It was weird that social media was rather quiet the weekend.
0: Everything was rather quiet, but there was no news article this morning about, you know, them winning or anything.
1: Why?
0: But I don't know. Did they win?
1: I'm confused. They did win. I double-checked my sources and everything. Yes.
0: I don't know.
1: It's like 45-something.
0: I don't know what happened.
1: They won with the capital W, so yes. I want to make sure that you know what is the latest book song. I've been talking about it lately. Leon Schuster released the song, Mulyunana Ferrasi.
0: Yes.
1: And I just, in case you haven't heard it, I'm going to put some emphasis on what the story behind that song and why he released it right now in this day and age.
0: Yeah.
1: That's, I think it dropped last month.
0: Oh, wow.
1: Exactly.
0: And that's a lot for Leon struggling with his back and his health and everything.
1: We have to give that man his flowers while he's still alive.
0: Yes. Give that man a bounce as well.
1: Absolutely. And because of school holidays, I want to dig into some of our favorite childhood movies so you could possibly watch it with your kids and keep them entertained. Just some of our favorites. If I'm thinking at the top of my head, Rosh, Shrek was an all-time fave growing up.
0: Yes.
1: Everyone knew it, right? We had
0: Ice Age.
1: Oh, my word. Ice Age was hilarious.
0: It was. I also feel like some of these, you know, animation movies, they were actually intended for adults and not for kids.
1: Mm.
0: Some of
1: the message,
0: the subtle message in the dialogue and everything, you need to listen carefully and understand. And you go, hi.
1: Yes.
0: Is that what the, hi.
1: That's what that means.
0: That is what that means. Yes.
1: So we're going to dig into that and give the parents a little something just to put aside for when you are busy prepping the house and, you know, put the movie on for the kids.
0: Yeah.
1: And it's a good one and it's a family movie. So that's all coming up on your Monday evening Turn It Up show.
0: Mika, you must have a blast.
1: Thank you. You too.
0: I will see you again tomorrow evening.
1: It is a date.
0: It is
1: tomorrow.
0: Lekker partytjie ou môre.
1: Man, Excel. I'm going to come with a sugar rush to work.
0: That's fine. That's fine. That's absolutely fine. Mika Alexander, volgende met Turn It Up. Dit is groet van my kant af, jy moet 'n heerlike aand hê en baie baie lekker saam met Mika Kuyer. Ek weet sy kan nogals hele partytjie hier aan die gang gooi. Mika is quite a vibe. 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

0: It's A Craze with Paige Cavell. The Other Side, Black Eyed Peas, Meet Me Halfway. 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
0: Good evening. I'm Mika Alexander with your 6 o'clock news. We begin with the top story. The Public Service Commission has found widespread governance failures, weak accountability and leadership instability at the State Information Technology Agency. This follows an investigation covering the period from 2020 to last year. The Commission's chairperson, Somadoda Fikeni, told the media the report handed to Communications and Digital Technologies Minister Solly Malatsi highlights procurement weaknesses, poor consequence management, and more than 2 billion rand in irregular expenditure flagged over 4 years.
3: The issue of turnover of leadership are reflected in this report, where it seems the board, the management, there was always a change all the time. Of course, it didn't help that even at ministerial levels.
0: Malatsi, meanwhile, has pledged to act on the Public Service Commission's findings. He told the media the Commission's recommendations will guide reforms at SITA to improve governance and restore confidence in the agency.
4: Our responsibility now is to create an institution that can support ethical public servants, that restores confidence amongst the client's departments and ensures that public funds are managed with integrity, discipline and accountability.
0: In soccer news, European governing body UEFA has lashed out at FIFA's decision to suspend US striker Folarin Balogun's red card ban in the World Cup after President Donald Trump asked FIFA President Gianni Infantino to review the case. UEFA says FIFA had crossed a red line and undermined the integrity of the game with an unprecedented, incomprehensible and unjustifiable decision. Balogun was sent off during America's victory over Bosnia in the round of 32. The decision has thrust FIFA's disciplinary process into the spotlight and prompted angry responses. In financial indicators, the dollar trades at 16 rand 24 cents against the rand, the euro at 19, or rather 18 rand 54 cents. One British pound costs 21 rand 69 cents. Bitcoin trades at $61,800. Gold sells at $4,139.85 a fine ounce. And Brent crude oil quoted at $72.28 a barrel. And that is the end of this news bulletin. The story making headlines. The Public Service Commission flags weak accountability, governance and procurement failures at SITA. Let's have a quick look at your weather forecast for tomorrow. Maximum temperatures of 20 degrees in the Helderberg Basin, Grabouw and the Elgin Valley, 20 degrees. In Stellenbosch tomorrow, 20 degrees. Cape Town City, expect 19 degrees. For Helderberg FM's news and weather, I am Mika Alexander.
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0: Kygo, Zach, Abel, Nile Rodgers for life on Helderberg FM 93.6. Welcome to your Turn It Up show. My name is Mika, turning it up with you all the way through till 9 o'clock. Do stick around. I've got an exciting show, a bit of a different show lined up for you. We are talking not just music, but also movies, more specifically kiddie movies. I'm talking early 2000 movies, the movies that we grew up with as millennial parents. Let me introduce you or your child, or take you back down memory lane and introduce you to The Incredibles, Ice Age, Shrek, Finding Nemo, and so much more. We're going to be chatting about that a little later on in the show. But first, coming up for you in the first hour. Hear the wolves at night, they go. Homeboy Jeremy Loops lined up for you, Wolves. If you want to take a chance, let's go. Katy Perry coming your way with This Is How We Do. Mikasa, Turn You On. Coming up for you. Andy Yevil's Fantasties with El Dia Lifter. Stay tuned, it's your Turn It Up show exclusive to Helderberg FM.
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0: no, no. Bring the beat back. That's right. This is
1: how we do. Katy Perry telling you exactly how we do. This is how we do. 16 minutes after 6 o'clock. This is Turn It Up. 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
0: Let's have a quick peek at what's happening on the roads and get you home safely. On the R300 southbound, there is congestion at the ramp to Stock Road. On the R300 northbound, a stationary vehicle after the ramp to Old Paul Road on the R101. The left shoulder in this area is closed. Mitchell's Plain on the M7, Jake's Harville Drive, there is slow-moving traffic heading towards the R300 highway. Liesbeek Parkway on the ramp to the N2 outbound, there is a stationary vehicle in this area. It's blocking the left shoulder, at Liesbeek Parkway. On the N2 outbound ramp towards Spine Road, backed up traffic can be expected. On the N2 outbound ramp heading towards Mealway, you can expect delays in that area as well. And then Beach Road, Musenberg has slow-moving traffic. Slow-moving traffic in Deval Drive, Victoria Road as well, heading towards the M5 in Prince George Drive Junction. That's about it. Nothing else to report. If you have any traffic updates, I'd love to hear from you. 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

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Will Lindley with Magic right before that, taking us to 6:30 right now. Welcome back to the show. My name is Mika, here to turn it up with you up until 9 o'clock. 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And this part of the show is where I challenge your music knowledge and listening skills as well. Now, I'm taking you back this evening. Oh, yes, way, way back. Let's see if you are able to identify tonight's Flip It In Reverse track. Now, of course, if you know the answer, send it through on WhatsApp 021 100 6936. Ready or not, let's play Flip It In Reverse.

Ooh, who could this be? Who's the artist? What's the name of the track? Do you even recognize a melody, a guitar string, anything?

Ooh, you know what? I just heard it. I did. All right, let's see if you get it right this evening. Let's get back to the music. Sam Fender up next with People Watching. 29 minutes away from 7 o'clock. Good evening. Thank you for joining me. It's Turn It Up on Helderberg FM.

It's Sam Fender with People Watching. What a great song, taking us to 25 minutes away from 7 o'clock. Walk away this winter with a massive TV giveaway from GAC. 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

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The person with the most posts wins a 65-inch Samsung Smart TV. Another TV will be awarded for the best post or story. Get creative, get posting, and make sure this winter is indeed a winning one. Back to the music. Jeremy Loops up next with Wolves.

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0: Here for you.

is Bobby van Jaarsveld met Regte Plekke. Jeremy Loops Wolves before that. Welcome back to the show. Het is altijd lekker om saam met jou te kuier tussen 6 en 9 uur elke maandag tot donderdag net hier op Helderberg FM. Right now we are playing Flip It in Reverse and I challenged you with this one. And yes, I went digging, okay? I went digging for this song. I asked you to try and identify this one.

0: Listen, I was worried there for a second. The WhatsApp line was first, it was quiet, but it just took a second. I think it needed to refresh. I went in there and boom.
1: Ek kan Alexander, as ek hom vanaand kry, gaan ek myself op baas. Hierdie is Bee Gees, so all I need is love.
0: Come on.
1: Yes. As ek hom kry vanaand, dan is ek maar goed.
0: Jy is verskrikkelijk goed, Ben. All you need is love. Melissa also sent through a message. I got this lovely voice note.
2: Hello, Mika. Hi. Marlene hier. Mika, flip it in reverse. You went to go for a chat from the archives. Yes. This is all you need is love.
0: I had to.
2: Ek dink dit is John Lennon, if I'm not mistaken. Mm-hmm. What is correct? Donkey.
0: Absolutely, yes, it's John Legend. It is indeed the Beatles. And let me tell you why this song is so, so important and so iconic. The Beatles were asked to represent Britain in the world's first live global television broadcast, Our World. Now, the program was watched by an estimated, wait for it, 400 million people across 25 countries, thus making it one of the biggest television events of its time. Turn up the volume for the Beatles. All you need is love.

Parade of the World Peace Movement that was happening at the time. And yes, John Lennon was tasked to writing this song that would deliver a simple message to everyone that could understand it, regardless of language or culture. And he came up with All You Need Is Love. It's a song built around one powerful idea that love is the universal force capable of bringing people together. And I hope that you agree with that one. Love and, of course, money, money, money. ABBA up next, 12 minutes away from 7. This is Helderberg FM.

It's Mikasa, Turn You On, ABBA with Money, Money, Money right before that. Welcome back to your Turn It Up show. It is 5 minutes away from 7 o'clock. And on the other side of seven, I'm telling you more about our outside broadcast we have coming up this Saturday, as well as a chance for you to get onto Somerset Mall's ice rink, right? They're running a competition with Helderberg FM, and I want you to be a ticket or two richer, right? Stay tuned. That's coming up for you just after seven. Right now, Tyler.

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This school holiday, Somerset Mall is bringing you a cool winter adventure with their ice rink in the basement parking area closest to entrance 4. 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But thanks to Somerset Mall and Helderberg FM, you could win a double ticket to the ice rink. 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Simply WhatsApp the keyword ice rink along with your answer to 021 100 6936, and you could be our next winner. The question to win tomorrow's ticket is, where is the ice rink at Somerset Mall this holiday? Remember, this ticket is only valid for tomorrow at 2 p.m. WhatsApp your answer and the keyword ice rink to 021 100 6936.

It's Ariana Grande with Into You, The Weeknd, Take My Breath Away. Before that, it is taking us to 7 minutes after 7 o'clock. I hope you're having a wonderful start to the week. It is Monday. It's rather early on in the week, so I hope that you are fueled up, getting ready, or perhaps just taking it very, very easy this week. Nothing too hectic as we are in the midst of winter. Did you ever think about that? Sit down, think about that for a second. We're in the middle of winter. It is ice cold, right, in the mornings, late at night. And I guess we're all just waiting for a little bit of summer sunshine to come through eventually. But we know right now we need to push through. We need to make it through together. Don't worry, I'm here to help you do exactly that. George Benson up next, and then we discuss some movies for the kiddies. It is, of course, holiday right now here in the Western Cape. So, and I think South Africa as well. So, if your kids are bored, introduce them to the movies you grew up with. I've got the 411 on all of that. Back to the music, George Benson up next with Give Me the Night. Hey, if you're currently driving and you have a traffic update, send it through 021 100 6936.

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This one's called High Again, straight from your HFM Top 30 charts. Right before that, George Benson took to it with Give Me The Night. As we go 15 minutes after 7 o'clock, it's your Turn It Up show right here on Helderberg FM. My name is Mika Alexander. Thank you for joining me this evening. It's always a vibe. It's always lacquered when you and I can just get together, relax and unwind from what could have been possibly a very, very busy day. Well, I need your attention, Helderberg. 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If you're looking for your next ride, this is the place to be. Come and explore the new V23 and 03T rather, range of full electric vehicles and enjoy the test drives throughout the morning. If you're ready to hit pause on a boring day and press play on life, come and meet the team, feel the excitement and discover your next adventure on four wheels. iCar, born to play. 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It's always such a great time at our outside broadcast. Like I mentioned, time for us to go through the movies for this school holiday. Now, if you're like me and you're a parent and the kids are at home and perhaps you are home with them as well during the day, every mom or dad needs that little break, right? That power cleanup time. And what better way than to get the little ones to sit down in front of your favorite movies that you grew up with? And the ones that came to mind is amazing, actually. Let's kickstart it hot with Monsters, Inc., taking us back to 2001, right? In the bustling city of Monstropolis, the giant monsters power their world by collecting children's screams and believing humans are dangerous. But everything changes when a fearless little girl named Boo accidentally enters the monster world. This one, you know, has us on a roller coaster from being scared for the little girl to actually getting to know the monsters a little better. And this is one of my favorite or most recommended childhood movies. Shrek also coming in strong at number 2. Shrek is, of course, a grumpy ogre who enjoys nothing more than living alone in his swamp until his peaceful little life is turned upside down when fairy tale creatures are banished there by wicked Lord Farquaad. So to get him back home, Shrek reluctantly agrees to rescue Princess Fiona from a dragon guarded castle, and then he's joined by the endlessly talkative donkey, of course, voiced by Eddie Murphy. Who can forget that? It is such a beautiful movie. It's about friendship, it's about being there, it's about going all the way and sticking around, even when things get uncomfortable, even when things are a bit odd, and making friends in the most unlikely of places. That's what Shrek's all about. Finding Nemo, also a very strong recommendation. It's about a young clownfish named Nemo who is unexpectedly captured by a scuba diver and then, of course, taken far away from his home. Then his father, Marlin, is forced to leave the safety of the ocean he knows alongside the very optimistic but forgetful Blue Tang Dory. So they embark on this journey to kind of find Nemo, and of course various adventures happens along the way. Recommend some of your favorite childhood movies. I'm not done with my list just yet, but we are getting back to the music. Rod Stewart up next. Do you know the song? Beyond the Sea up next, 19 minutes after 7 o'clock.

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0: 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Here for you.

It's Desiree with You Gotta Be. Rod Stewart, Beyond the Sea, played for you right before that. It is 26 minutes after 7 o'clock right now. We have a quick look at what's happening on the roads in just a few moments. But right now, we're talking about movies to keep your little ones entertained. And of course, it's coming from the best era of movie making, I feel, especially for kiddie movies. The year 2000. So this one takes us back to 2001, Spy Kids. Who remembers Spy Kids? Oh man, this movie will take you on such an adventure. It's about brother and sister Carmen and Junie. They are shocked when they discover that their parents are actually world famous secret agents. Now, the parents have been kidnapped and the villain is plotting global domination. They have to now step in and become spy kids, essentially. It is such a thrilling adventure. It's packed with gadgets, action, and humor as well that will definitely keep the whole family entertained. The next recommendation, The Princess Diaries. Can you go wrong with The Princess Diaries? I don't think so. Starring Anne Hathaway, of course. Mia Thermopolis plays Thermopolis. She's an awkward teenager. She's shy. She's juggling life, you know. But then she finds out she's next in line to become the Princess of Geneva. Now, she needs to navigate royal etiquette, media attention, and then teenage life as well. But can she handle it all? It's a story that's funny, it's uplifting, and filled with memorable music that definitely defined the early 2000s. Definitely check that one out, especially with your tweens, right? Your pre-teens. Another recommendation is Lilo and Stitch. It plays off on the beautiful island of Hawaii. And then, of course, the lonely young Lilo dreams of finding a true friend after losing her parents. And her wish comes true when she adopts Stitch. Now, Stitch is a mischievous alien, rather. And this, of course, creates destruction absolutely everywhere they go. So follow along their journey as well. Do you have a recommendation? What is your ultimate early 2000 movie that's perfect for families, that is perfect this school holiday? Send it through 021 100 6936. Mm-hmm. 28 minutes after 7 o'clock, All American Rejects up next with Gives You Help.

It's the All American Rejects with Gives You Hell, taking us to 28 minutes away from 8 o'clock. Let's have a quick peek at the roads. Time to get you home safely. On the N2 outbound, there is a crash at the ramp to Curls River Road. You can expect lane closures in this area and delays. On the N2 inbound, there's a stationary vehicle at the ramp to Danefontein Road. The left shoulder is closed in this area. Continuing on Spine Road, on the ramp to the N2 inbound, there's a stationary vehicle. On the R300 southbound, another stationary vehicle after the ramp from Stellenbosch Arterial Road. The left shoulder is closed. If you have anything else to report, our WhatsApp line in studio is 021-100-6936. 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
3: Slowing things down for you this evening, the Backstreet Boys up next with Incomplete as we go 20 minutes away from 8 o'clock on Heldeberg FM.

The Backstreet Boys with Incomplete, wrapping up your three in a row. Before that, Anne-Marie with 2002. And then, of course, Hayley with The Chainsmokers, a beautiful song called Closer. It is 15 minutes away from 8 o'clock. And if you have a happy hour song between 8 and 9 o'clock, that's when I kickstart the happy hour playlist. I'd love to play it for you. Which song is currently just running through your mind? You've been listening to it. You've been getting signs from the universe. You need to listen to the song, okay? It's going to make you feel better. It's going to make you feel happier. What is that for you? Send it through on WhatsApp 021-100-6936. 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Kerry Hilson up next with I Like. 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

0: It's Lizzo, ready to be loved on Helderberg FM. Kerry Hilson with I Like right before that, taking us to 9 minutes away from 8 o'clock right now. I did mention I want to just run this past you. If you don't know, I think this is huge news, and it should be on billboards. It should be everywhere. Leon Schuster is back, right? And this time he's celebrating the Springboks with a brand new rugby anthem, Miljoene Hande vir Rassie. Now the song pays tribute to Springbok coach Rassie Erasmus, praising his leadership, his determination, and of course his incredible success he's brought to South African rugby. Now Schuster describes Erasmus as the lion of the rugby jungle, honoring the coach's fearless and unconventional approach to the game. The music videos is absolutely hilarious. It's full of humor, green and gold pride and passion everywhere. You see the rugby spirit, you feel it in your bones, and it's actually his first major musical release after overcoming some serious health challenges. Now many fans are calling it a nostalgic return to the magic of his iconic 1995 anthem, Yikomi Boka, which obviously became synonymous with South Africa's Rugby World Champion triumph. But now he's given us another one, and I'm so thankful to Leon Schuster for doing this, because rugby officially does unite, you know, sports in general, but more specifically rugby. No DNA, just RSA.
1: Jy's 'n doring, jy's 'n dussel, jy's ons maat. Hy's 'n ruiper.

There you have it, South Africa. Molyona and Ferrassi by the one and only Leon Schuster. Ooh, come on now. That already sounds like the start of a haka. Here's some homework for you, Helderberg, and actually everyone in South Africa right now. Here's some homework for you. Get the lyrics for Molyona Hane Ferrassi. We need to study this, okay? It's not just a song, it's an anthem now, and we should know it as well as we know the national anthem. Let me know if you are on board on 021-100-6936. Stay tuned at 8 o'clock. It's all about happy hour. I play you some of your favorite tracks that you've recommended on the WhatsApp line. There's still time. Send through some of yours on 021-100-6936. We are 3 minutes away from 8 o'clock. Let's get back to the music. Samba up next.

0: It's Phil Collins with True Colors, 7 minutes after 8 o'clock right now. The Kid Laroi and Justin Bieber with Stay Before That, Somber, 12 to 12. Also played for you right here on Helderberg FM 93.6. It's the show where we turn it up every evening, Monday to Thursdays. And I thank you for joining me and always just keeping me on my toes as well. You know, you think being a radio presenter, you know all the music. Nope, not the case at all, especially if you were born like me in the 90s. We are learning as we go along. And that's why you're here also to teach me about the music from your time. This incredible one came through. She says, "Hello, Mika. Anything, any song request by Pink Floyd, please." And that is Terry Dix. Thank you so much, Terry, for staying tuned into Helderberg FM. I chose this one for you. I hope that you like it.
1: We don't need no education.
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Irene Louise van Wyk met Sal jy wil jy net hier op 93.6 FM. Baie dankie Etienne vir daai versoekie. And then right before that, Raven Lenae played for you with Love Me Not, Taylor Swift's Lavender Haze. Right before that, CeeLo Green, Music to My Soul. A big shout out to Joanne for sending through that song request on the WhatsApp line. It is 8:30 right now. Welcome back. It's your Turn It Up show. My name is Mika Alexander. Me and you, we've got a few more minutes left together before William Siguenta comes in, and he'll be keeping you company on a show called Essa Martini. I think I'm saying it correctly. It's all about current affairs. He's got the 411 on what's happening locally for you right here on Helderberg FM. 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The person with the most posts wins a 65-inch Samsung Smart TV. Another TV will be awarded for the best post or story. So get creative, Helderberg, get posting, and make sure that this winter is indeed a winning one. 29 minutes away from 9 o'clock. Mika up next. Time to sit back, relax, and take it easy.

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1: Minutes away from 9 o'clock right now. You're listening to Turn It Up, up next, Shekinah.

0: It's Roxette with Joyride. Timo ODV, Sarah Jackson, Save Me before that. Shekinah with I Love It Here, also played for you. And that wraps up your Turn That Up show this evening. A big thank you for joining me on your favorite community radio station. We get to do this all over again tomorrow evening, same time, same place, between 6 and 9 o'clock. We turn it up. Right now, it's time for me to hand over to the one and only William. Hi, William. Good evening.
1: Hi, good evening, Mika. How are you doing?
0: I'm doing wonderful. How's your Monday?
1: Also, very, very good.
0: Very good. All right, William. So I know a lot of things have been happening besides the box winning again. Yes. What do you have planned for us this evening?
1: Yes, this evening there was a shocking article from the Daily Investor that suggests $100K a month is not enough for a family of four to live a comfortable life. Ooh. That drew attention of over 100 people.
0: Yes.
1: And amongst those 100 is a media strategist, Margaret Groenewald, who didn't believe it at first until she broke that 100K down and found that indeed that is true. And also the University of Cape Town also threw in its weight behind that and said, remember, even those hardships financially, only 2% of people in South Africa earn above a 75K salary a month.
0: Which
1: means the situation is not easy. People are living through difficult times.
0: That's true.
1: That's what we're going to look at.
0: Listen.
1: Yes, and also...
0: That shocks me.
1: It's shocking, really.
0: It really is.
1: It is. And also the media release from the city of Cape Town is painting a grim reality of crime whereby the illegal firearms shows that they are still in the wrong hands. Mm-hmm. Over the past weekend, the people who have been arrested or the suspects, over 300 suspects have
0: 300?
1: Been arrested.
0: 300?
1: Yes, amongst them, some for possessing illegal firearms, some for car hijackings and car theft. So it means we still live in a very dangerous time. We will also look at what's happening in the FIFA World Cup. We remember that Bafana exited just immediately after their entry into the knockout stage.
0: Yes.
1: But big guns and big guys followed suit. Most of the big teams that we never expected to exit at such an early stage have followed us.
0: Wow.
1: So that's what we'll be looking at also this evening.
0: Listen, that's a wide range of topics. William is going to keep you updated with money matters in South Africa, some crime statistics happening for you, as well as some Bafana talk. And I mean, how could you not be thoroughly entertained? Throw some good music in there as well. 3 hour of incredible playlist. Make sure you stick around up until midnight. Thank you, William. Have a beautiful show.
1: Thank you so much. Have a safe drive back home.
0: Absolutely. I will do that. That's all the time we have for Turning It Up tonight. 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Time for me to get out of here. I'll be back tomorrow. Make sure you are there at 6 o'clock. It's me, you, and the music. Enjoy the rest of your Monday evening. Until next time, ciao.

0: Will it match the beautiful song from Saxby Twins? Let's thank Mika for the lovely show and the wonderful music. It's now for us to look at what's trending with William. 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